0: finds the country stands to gain nearly 5,000 new jobs from scaling up their development. Group Managing Director Kelly Newton says the majority of these are construction jobs.
1: At the height of the construction of the data centres and the supporting infrastructure, you'd have about 3,500 jobs to do that.
0: Two police officers have been killed, along with five others, in a car crash in Middlesbrough in northeast England. A car with teenage males was driving the wrong way along the A66 highway when it collided with a marked police vehicle overnight. Cleveland Chief Constable Victoria Fuller says she knew PC Matthew Blades and Tom Clough.
2: These were brave officers protecting our communities and serving our residents who didn't return home to their families.
0: That's news.
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0: In sport, All Blacks coach Dave Rennie is resigned to being without prop Ethan de Groot and lock Josh Lord for the second test against South Africa in Cape Town. Both went off late in the first spell of the remarkable 33-16 win at Ellis Park after a nasty head clash, forcing Ofa Tuangafasi and Jamie Hannah to be called in from New Zealand as cover. Warriors winger Dalen Watene has broken his collarbone and will have surgery tomorrow, but is expected to be available for the back end of the NRL season. Two Kiwis are well poised to upset hometown hopes in IndyCar's one-off Freedom 250 around a raft of renowned landmarks in Washington, D.C. Scott McLaughlin will be third on the grid and Marcus Armstrong fifth. Scott Dixon qualified in 14th place. That's sport. I'm Sandy Hodge.
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The boss here on Coast on a feel-good Sunday afternoon. Here on Grant Kitayama. Hope you're having a wonderful weekend. We've got some Michael Jackson for you shortly. Tina Turner as well. And right now, Glenn Frey's biggest solo hit. Written for Beverly Hills Cop. Ah, the heat is on.

Coast. You know, Grant Kitayama. Are you looking for a podcast? Got a good one here for you. A brand new episode of We Need to Talk is out now. Tony Street is talking with the Curve co-founder, Victoria Harris. 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All right, player. Regretful in a moment. Right now, here's Queen.

0: Player here on Coast with your Feel Good 80s and on Great Kitty Armour. 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I think this is the best prize we've ever given away. You've got to get in this draw, man. Your next cue to call for Tony Street's $10,000 big spender, Celine Dion in Paris, is tomorrow morning at 8:20 with your feel-good breakfast. It's all thanks to Qantas, connecting Kiwis and Aussies for the moments that matter. All right, Scandal, still to come before one. And the only number one hit for Genesis is up next.
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1: 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Tony Street, Jace and Sam. Back tomorrow morning, 6 till 10. Coast.
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0: This is your home of Feel Good 80s. This is Coast. You know, I'm Grant Kitayama, man. There is some pretty wild weather around the country at the moment, especially in the South Island and West Coast, and a lot coming through the North Island, Central North Island, Northern North Island as well. Make sure you stay up to date with Met Service on the latest. It's going to get pretty wild in some places. All right. Next hour, 4-9 Blondes, Herbs, Sophie Ellis Bextor, and a toned-down Prince. It's first up after one.
1: The glittering lights of the iconic Eiffel Tower. Global superstar Celine Dion. A $10,000 shopping spree. 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
16: In this update, two teenage boys have been charged after a fleeing driver crash that left a Palmerston North officer critically injured. The constable was laying road spikes on Kairanga Bunnythorpe Road at about 2 a.m. on Saturday when he was hit by a vehicle and thrown several metres. Police say the alleged driver faces charges relating to theft, failing to stop, dangerous driving and reckless driving causing injury. A second teenager has been charged with unlawfully getting into a motor vehicle. Both are due to appear in the Palmerston North Youth Court on Thursday. The officer is in a stable condition in Wellington Hospital, where he remains on a ventilator. Dental Association grants gave away $360,000 in dental care last year. The group's calling for more support for the people the system misses. Chief Executive Mo Amso says about 43% of adults aren't getting the dental care they need because of cost. He says they'd like to eventually move to a universal model. That's news.
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16: In sport, Warriors coach Andrew Webster is in awe of Dallin Watene Zalesniak's courage. The flying winger will have surgery on a broken collarbone tomorrow, but should be available for the pointy end of the playoffs. Webster says the 31-year-old played through pain to help his team to an emphatic 19-point win over the Rabbitohs.
18: He was about to come off, but then he

0: turned and chased for that pass, and he got the pass and he scored the try, and he put it down on his left hand, not his right. He'd never scored a try with his left hand ever. Yeah, pretty brave. Well, extremely brave. And I just thought it was inspirational what he did last night.
1: Prop offer Tuanga Fasi and lock Jamie Hannah have been called into the All Blacks for Ethan de Groot and Josh Lord, who suffered head injuries in the 33-16 win over the Springboks at Ellis Park. That's sport. I'm Sandy Hodge.
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And it's Herbs here on Coast with your Feel Good 80s. 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All right, 4 Non Blondes in a moment right now. Billy Joel.

Yeah, 4-9 Lions here on Coast. You know, Grant Kittyama on this feel-good Sunday afternoon. Rugby fans, MPC round 4 wraps up this afternoon. You got Waikato taking on Counties Monaco, 2:05 in Hamilton, and Otago playing Wellington at 5:05 in Dunedin. All of that action will be on Sky Sport and TVNZ+. All right, win the catch away, still to come before 2. And

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2: 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Can you stop breathing?
1: 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Tony Street, Jace and Sam. Back tomorrow morning, 6 till 10. 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

0: You are listening to your home of Feel Good 80s. This is Coast, and I'm Grant Kitayama, just keeping a cruisy on a Sunday afternoon. And thank you so much for dropping in. I've got some Earth, Wind & Fire for you next hour, Spandau Ballet, Natalie Cole, and the song that created a rift between Bowie and Mercury. He's going to kick off the hour right after two.
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11: In this update, two teenage boys have been charged after a fleeing driver crash that left a Palmerston North officer critically injured. The constable was laying road spikes on Kairanga Bunnythorpe Road about 2 a.m. on Saturday when he was hit by a vehicle and thrown several metres. Rosie Leishman has more.
12: Police say the alleged driver faces charges relating to theft, failing to stop, dangerous driving and reckless driving causing injury. A second teenager has been charged with unlawfully getting into a motor vehicle. Both are due to appear in the Palmerston North Youth Court on Thursday. The officer is in a stable condition in Wellington Hospital, where he remains on a ventilator.
11: Unexpected results in a new research measuring the benefits of taking the stairs. An Otago University study finds cognitive benefits after participants completed 6 one-minute bouts of relatively intense stair climbing. Lead author Professor Liana Machado says the effects lasted about 20 minutes, although no mood changes were recorded. That's news.
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11: In sport, Warriors winger Dallin Watene-Zelezniak has broken his collarbone and will have surgery tomorrow, but is expected to be available for the back end of the NRL season. Coach Andrew Webster says the 31-year-old was injured early in the 45-26 win over the Rabbitohs, but bravely played on.
14: People probably don't realise Dallin did it in the first half, kept running the football, just went in and going back to the wing and in pain. At half time, he took his jersey off to try and get it treated, and then I saw him try and put it back on. It wasn't a nice look.
11: A series lead to savour for the All Blacks. They'll head to Cape Town, though a dance with the Lions awaits first, with a 1-0 advantage in the Test series against South Africa. The 33-16 win over the Springboks is New Zealand's biggest at Ellis Park. That's sport. I'm Sandy Hodge.
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This is Coast. It's a feel-good Sunday afternoon. Great to be over here. Brian Adams, Mel C, Spandau Ballet, still to come this hour. By now, Lionel Richie's showstopper. Ah. Woo. Number 20 on the 50 worst songs of all time. What a title. This is Dancing on the Ceiling.

This is your home of Feel Good 80s. This is Coast. Yeah, I'm Grant Kitayama. If you think showering is a simple task, which I definitely think it is, apparently, think again. Now, Jace Reeves has got the shower you're supposed to have if you want to live longer. What? He'll let you know what that is tomorrow morning at 20 to 9. And right here with your Feel Good Breakfast. It's in excess.

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1: This is Coast on a feel-good Sunday afternoon and on Grant Kitayama. Today is Sunday, 23rd of August, 2026. It is International Hashtag Day. Day to pay heed to this little character that may be partially responsible for things online going viral. Yeah. And it is Sponge Cake Day. Now, my Nana Margaret Davis made the best sponge cake. It was always perfect. It had cream and jam in the middle with icing sugar sprinkled on top. Just as basic as you could imagine, but just amazing. Sadly, Nana took that recipe with her when she died. Yeah, we've been trying to replicate it over the years. None of us can do it. Oh, well, never mind. Nick Kershaw, still to come before three, and Def Leppard's getting all sweet right after this.
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2: 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Back tomorrow morning, 6 till 10. Coast.
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23: In this update, National is abandoning any plans to campaign on an accommodation levy or a bank tax, committing to no new taxes this election. It's just 2 weeks after leader Chris Luxon spoke publicly about the prospect of changing bank tax settings and imposing an accommodation levy. Finance Minister Nicola Willis says there's no way to do an accommodation levy without increasing costs for Kiwis booking a weekend away. She says instead they'll look at how existing mechanisms could be used to support councils with the costs of tourism. The pair haven't yet clarified the party's position on whether they will increase fuel excise tax. Luxon is set to front media shortly. ACT will campaign on amending several laws to reinforce Parliament's authority over the courts. It would add three principles to the Constitution Act: that Parliament is sovereign, the rule of law is fundamental, and all New Zealanders are equal before the law. The party would also define the rule of law to make clear the law should be certain and Parliament has the final say. That's news.
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23: In sport, All Blacks forwards coach Jason Ryan has explained what went wrong in the scrums in the first half of the 33-16 victory over the Springboks at Ellis Park. The New Zealand scrum was getting dominated until the reserve front row of George Bauer, Asafo Amoa and Fletcher Newell came on. Ryan says the South African pack got the hit on them early.
3: There was one there that we missed the hit a little bit, potentially went a little bit early on us. We also got rewarded just after half time for them stepping left. You know, the whole thing around world rugby is you've got a scrum square, so...
23: Warriors coach Andrew Webster is adamant Alan Watini Zelezniak will feature again in the NRL season, despite breaking his collarbone in the win over the Rabbitohs. The winger will undergo surgery tomorrow. That's sport. I'm Sandy Hodge.
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It's the Feel Good Sunday afternoon here on Coast, and I'm Grant Kitty Armand. G'day. Thank you so much for dropping in. Hope you're having a wonderful weekend. Got some UB40 and Doobie Brothers in a moment. Right now, Twins, Craig and Charlie Reed, the Proclaimers. I'm on my way.

This is Coast. Yeah, I'm Grant Kitayama on this feel-good Sunday afternoon. See, the battler Sam Wallace called out Chase's contestant Rose with a 3.5 out of 5 on Friday morning. That is now 22 wins in a row for the Chasers. It's getting silly. Their jackpot is $2,400. Come and have a shot at it if you think you're smart enough. 20 to 8 tomorrow morning, right here with your feel-good breakfast.

0: Yes, here it is. This is Coast with your Feel Good 80s. And I'm Grant Kittyama here on this Sunday, the 23rd of August, 2026. Happy birthday. Rick Springfield. Rick here is 77 today, man.
1: Jesse is a friend. Ooh. Yeah, I know he's been a good friend of mine.
0: And happy birthday, Edwin Collins.
2: I've never known a girl like you before.
0: Oh, I love the song. This was his biggest. Girl Like You, So Good.
2: Just like in a song from days of yore.
0: Edwin Collins is celebrating his 67th birthday today. Alright, Sade still to come before four. And Sir Dave Dobbin and Herbs are up next.
3: Hi, it's Tony, Jason, Sam from your Feel Good Breakfast. 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

0: This is your home of Feel Good 80s. This is Coast, and I'm Grant Kitayama. This is also the place where you could win Tony Street's $10,000 big spender, Celine Dion and Parrish. Your next cue to call is 20 past 8 tomorrow morning with your Feel Good Breakfast. Right, stay with me, the Alan Parsons Project. No doubt, Cyndi Lauper coming up next hour, and U2's tribute to the Martyrs is first up after 4.
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10: In this update, Labor's staying tight-lipped on whether it would make more cuts to the public service if elected, but assures it's focused on protecting it. The party's latest election promise sets out to achieve surplus by 2030 and reduce net debt to 20% of GDP over time. It will aim to keep government spending and revenue at about 33% of GDP once its capital gains tax is fully implemented. Finance and economy spokesperson Barbara Edmonds says they'll set out how they aim to achieve this in their fiscal plan.
11: I believe that we can get there by ensuring that the public services that New Zealanders rely on are still there for them.
10: ACT wants to refocus our constitution around parliamentary sovereignty if re-elected to government. The party says its new equal rights for all policy will rein in what it's calling activist judges and prevent vague Treaty of Waitangi clauses. It will clarify Parliament has final say and add a property rights clause to the Bill of Rights Act. Leader David Seymour says it's a coordinated set of policies centering people, Parliament and the rule of law. That's news.
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10: In sport, All Blacks coaches admit they should have taken prop Ethan de Groot off the field earlier in the 33-16 victory over the Springboks at Ellis Park. The New Zealand scrum was dominated in the first half, and de Groot later went off after a head clash with Kiwi lock Josh Lord. Forwards coach Jason Ryan says de Groot was carrying an injury.
4: Ethan de Groot hurt his knee pretty bad early on in the start of the test match, and we probably should have looked to hook him a little bit earlier because he was sort of firing on one leg.
10: Prop Ofa Tuangafasi and lock Jamie Hanna have been called into the All Blacks to cover de Groot and Lord. Warriors coach Andrew Webster is adamant Dalen Waitini Zalesniak will feature again this NRL season despite breaking his collarbone in the win over the Rabbitohs. That's sport. I'm Sandy Hodge.
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Man, that song totally unleashed the girls of the 80s. Yeah, Cyndi Lauper here on Coast with your Feel Good 80s. And I'm Grant Kittyama on a Feel Good Sunday afternoon, no doubt. Cutting Crew coming up. And right now, here's John Farnham, Two Strong Hearts.

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This is Coast, and I'm Grant Kitayama here on your home of the Feel Good Breakfast. 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All right, Bob Marley, the man, coming up in a moment right now. It's the Alan Parsons Project.

0: Yeah, I love you, Bob. This is Coast with your feel good 80s, and I'm Grant Kittyama. Cue the music. Ooh, yes. Cannot wait, F1 fans. The F1 circus is at Zandvoort this weekend for the Dutch Grand Prix. It's one of my favourite tracks. Yeah, I love that little bowl at Turn 3. So cool. All right. That Grand Prix gets underway at 1 tomorrow morning. Yeah, it's early, but if you're a fan, you'll be watching it live, won't you? Yeah. All the coverage will be on Sky Sport. Right, Ashford and Simpson still to come before 5. And Prince with the biggest from Purple Rain is up next.
1: Happy Sunday. It's Tony, Jason, Sam from your Feel Good Breakfast. And tomorrow morning after 8, we're going to tell you the shower you're supposed to have if you want to live longer.
2: This is going to take a lot to sway me. My theory is the hotter the better. I want to scorch myself.
3: Yeah, well, as a male, they say the longer you're married, the longer you spend in the shower.
1: I don't want to ask. Anyway, more on the shower that could change your life after 8 tomorrow morning. This is Coast.
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17: 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Know where it's headed. And where it might end up. With the New Zealand Herald. 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
1: And for love's sake, each mistake. Oh.

0: Yeah, it is almost five here on Coast. You're Grant Kitayama here. And time just getting away with you. I was enjoying the afternoon so much, eh? Thanks for dropping in. Next hour, Tears for Fears, Hall & Oates, Alanis Morissette, and John Mellencamp's Little Diddy is going to kick us off again right after five.
1: The glittering lights of the iconic Eiffel Tower. Global superstar Celine Dion. A $10,000 shopping spree. 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
2: Congratulations, you are in the draw.
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2: 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Oh, you did.
4: 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Maybe we should say bonjour to you.
1: Uh-huh. Tony Street's big spender, Celine Dion, live in Paris.
3: Oh my God, actually seeing Celine Dion after all the trauma she's been through would be fantastic, wouldn't it?
1: Five chances a day to play.
3: Nothing could be better.
1: Thanks to Qantas, connecting Kiwis and Aussies for the moments that matter.
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13: In this update, Te Tai Tonga MP Takata Ferris wants to reclaim his South Island seat as an independent candidate. Mr. Ferris won the Māori seat in 2023 for Te Pāti Māori before being ousted from the party last year. He says independence means he can take the voice of the people directly into Parliament. ACT wants to refocus our constitution around parliamentary sovereignty if re-elected to government. The party says its new Equal Rights for All policy will rein in what it calls activist judges and prevent vague Treaty of Waitangi clauses. Two teenaged boys have now been charged after the fleeing driver crash early Saturday morning that's left a Palmerston North police officer in hospital critically injured. They're due to appear in the Palmerston North Youth Court on Thursday. A study from tech-powered creative group Accenture Song finds consumers are not being rewarded for loyalty, with brands focusing on attracting new customers. The study says people are using AI to switch brands. Banking, telco and insurance brands who ignore loyalty are being left behind. That's news.
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13: In sport, All Blacks forwards coach Jason Ryan's championing the Herculean effort of lock Fabian Holland in the 33-16 win over the Springboks this morning. The Dutchman scored a crucial try from a charge down and produced key turnovers. Holland missed Super Rugby after suffering a shoulder injury in pre-season. Ryan says he's done a lot of conditioning work.
15: He went to the well tonight. He had to dig a pretty big hole and keep digging it. Pretty satisfied how he got through his work, so we'll have to look after him this week. I mean, we don't need to get any fitter or stronger on this tour. We've got to keep the boys fresh now.
13: Formula One driver Liam Lawson's chuffed with how he's set up for his return to Red Bull Racing in the Dutch Grand Prix overnight. The New Zealanders qualified eighth, filling in for the injured Isaac Hadjar. That's sport. I'm Joe Gilfillan.
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And it's quite a song, isn't it? Michael Jackson here on Coast with your Feel Good 80s. And on Grant Kitayama, Fleetwood Mac. Crowded House is still to come this hour. Right now, Hall & Oates with a demo track that they just couldn't reproduce in the studio, so they just released the demo. This is Kiss on My List.

This is Coast. Oh, on a feel-good Sunday afternoon, Southern Cross Travel Insurance is sponsor of the NZ Herald Travel Reader's Choice Awards. Thank you so much if you voted. The results of the Reader's Choice Awards are up now at the NZ Herald website. Take a look. Yeah. Dua Lipa, Elton John with their big mashup in a moment. Right now, Tears for Fears.

0: Yeah, I love that. This is Coast with your feel good 80s and on Grand Kitty Hour. Oh, I love this traditional French music. And you do hear it everywhere when you're in Paris. It's crazy. Oh, the glittering lights of the iconic Eiffel Tower. Global superstar Celine Dion. A $10,000 shopping spree. What a prize this is. Your cue to call for Tony Street's $10,000 big spender Celine Dion in Paris is tomorrow morning at 20 past 8 with your feel-good breakfast. And it's all thanks to Qantas connecting Kiwis and Aussies for the moments that matter. Okay, stay with me, Joe Cocker. Still to come before 6. And Lionel Richie's pulling an all-nighter right after this.
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0: Oh, look at that. It's almost 6 here on Coast. And on Grand Kitty Harbour. Time for me to head off into my Sunday night. That was so much lighter than usual, eh?
1: Wow.
0: Spring is just over a week away. I love it. All right. Make sure you join Tony, Jason, Sam tomorrow morning from 6. The Chasers jackpot is $2,300. They'll give you a shot at that at 20 to 8. And at 20 past 8 is your next cue to call to win Tony Street's $10,000 big spender, Celine Dion and Paris. So don't you miss out. And have yourself a wonderful Sunday night, eh? See you tomorrow. Bye-bye.
2: The glittering lights of the iconic Eiffel Tower. 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Tony Street's

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18: In this update, State Highway 1 in Northland between Topuni and Kaiwaka is blocked following a two-vehicle crash at the intersection with Otioro Road around 4:15 this afternoon. It'll be some time before one of the vehicles is removed. ACT has unveiled a new election policy that mirrors some changes in its failed Treaty Principles Bill. ACT's campaigning on several constitutional changes to emphasise parliamentary sovereignty, its authority over the rule of law, and prevent vague Treaty of Waitangi clauses in legislation. A bed tax is no longer on the table for National this election. The party has ruled out any new taxes, including an accommodation levy, bank tax and fuel excise. Mr. Luxon says National will remain staunch in that stance. A new report by Boston Consulting Group says data centre development here could create nearly 5,000 jobs. This could mean 3,500 construction roles at peak and up to 1,200 ongoing operational jobs. That's news.
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18: In sport, spinner Nathan Lyons needed just three balls after tea to take the final two Bangladesh wickets and secure victory for Australia by an innings and 51 runs in their second cricket test in Mackay. Only two Tigers batters made double digits as they were dismissed for 95. Lyon finished with three wickets and also made 32 not out with the bat, with Cameron Green hitting 67.
20: Yeah, no, I enjoyed the opportunity to bat with Cam.

0: thought he's been exceptional this series, but yeah, if I can try and chip in with the bat here and there, I'll do my job.
1: The Warriors women have been decimated 66-8 by the Roosters in a record-smashing NRLW loss in Sydney. The Warriors conceded 12 tries, including 8 in the second half, as their undefeated hosts flew past the previous highest team total of 56. That's sport. I'm Joe Gilfillan.
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2: In this update, the Labour Party is staying tight-lipped over whether it would make more cuts to the public service if elected, but has said it is focused on protecting it. The party's latest election promise sets out to achieve surplus by 2030 and reduce net debt to 20% of GDP over time. It will aim to keep government spending and revenue at around 33% of GDP once its capital gains tax is fully implemented. Labour's finance and economy spokesperson Barbara Edmonds says they'll set out how they aim to achieve this in their fiscal plan.
3: I believe that we can get there by ensuring that the public services that New Zealanders rely on are still there for them.
2: Instead of fearing what AI could mean for personal trainers, Exercise New Zealand is embracing it. Around 2,000 registered personal trainers have been given personalised websites and business tools through a nationwide initiative to strengthen the workforce. It comes as more than half of New Zealand adults are not meeting recommended physical activity guidelines. Chief Executive Richard Beddy says people are right to be concerned about AI's impact, but it can supplement parts of the fitness industry.
4: We know that people use it to get exercise advice from AI, but the difference is that personal interaction with a human being is something that AI, certainly for now, does not replace.
2: Hopes an unprecedented lawsuit against Meta will change social media as we know it. The Facebook and Instagram owner is on trial in California over claims it deliberately designed its platforms to be addictive to young people. More than half of US states have joined the lawsuit, seeking billions of dollars and changes to the platforms. Laura Marquise-Garrett, counsel of record in a successful case against Meta in March, says the platforms are designed to be digital nicotine, and that's not okay.
5: We can change social media as we know it by taking out the digital nicotine and making it something that is safer. It's a great step forward, and I do think these outcomes could change social media for the better.
2: That's news.
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2: In sport, Warriors winger Dalen Watene-Zelezniak has broken his collarbone and will have surgery tomorrow, but could return for the back end of the NRL season. Coach Andrew Webster says the 31-year-old was injured early on in the 45-26 win over the Rabbitohs, but bravely played on.
6: People probably don't realise Dalen did it in the first half, kept running the football, just went in and going back to the wing and in pain. At halftime, he took his jersey off to try and get it treated, and then I saw him try and put it back on and a nice look.
2: The Warriors women have been beaten 66-8 by the Roosters in the NRLW. Otago led Wellington 54-22 moments ago in the closing stages of their NPC rugby game in Dunedin. Earlier, Waikato beat Counties Monaco 45-12 in Hamilton. That's sport. I'm Joe Gilfillan.
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0: The most feel-good 80s continue in a moment. The glittering lights of the iconic Eiffel Tower. Global superstar Celine Dion. 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
9: In this update, a man is in hospital with serious injuries after an apparent stabbing at a Christchurch backpackers. Police in St John's say they were called to an assault on Union Street in New Brighton just before 9:30 last night. Christchurch backpackers and cafe owner Gary Dinscher says two men had been out at the beach and returned with a third person. He says a supervisor then heard yelling from one of their rooms, which was locked, so went to check it out.
10: Then he ran back to grab the keys. While he was running back to grab the keys, I seen in the CCTV the guy got stabbed.
9: A Wellington charity boss says a rise in youth unemployment's leading to trouble.

0: For some young people. Latest unemployment stats show just under 14% of young people are without a job. Nearly 40% are underutilized. It's led to a surge in demand for services from Youth Inspire, which helps youth with driver licenses and work experience. Chief Executive Zainab Ali says the struggle for work is causing harm for some youth.
1: We're seeing an increase in abuse of alcohol and drugs as well as mental health.
0: Business leaders say now's the time to be unlocking New Zealand clean energy advantage. The Sustainable Business Council and Climate Leaders Coalition are urging political parties to prioritise building an innovation-led low-emissions economy. They suggest this could add $22 billion to our GDP every year by 2035. SBC Chief Executive Mike Burrell says our energy grid's already extremely sustainable and work is underway to extend that.
2: That's the supply side. You also need to look at the demand side, and that means we need to be making much more use of that clean electricity.
0: Air New Zealand is loading extra fuel on flights to Fiji after a batch of jet fuel in the region was contaminated. The airline has also cancelled one service, switched two services to larger wide-body aircraft with more capacity. Qantas is also using larger aircraft. That's news.
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0: In sport, Qantas has moved to the NPC top five after beating Wellington 61-22 in Dunedin. The Lions remain without a win through four rounds. Earlier, Waikato beat Counties Monaco 45-12 in Hamilton. Agony for Matt Payne in the final race of the latest Supercars event in Queensland. The New Zealand driver was forced out of the race from a leading position after experiencing engine failure, making way for Brock Feeney to grab the race win and Sprint Cup title. The Warriors women have been beaten 66-8 by the Roosters in a record-smashing NRLW loss in Sydney. The Warriors conceded 12 tries, including 8 in the second half, as their unbeaten hosts flew past the previous highest team total of 56. That's sport. I'm Joe Gilfillan.
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0: most feel-good 80s continue next. The glittering lights of the iconic Eiffel Tower. Global superstar Celine Dion. A $10,000 shopping spree. 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
20: In this update, four people have been arrested, two of whom are in hospital after a brawl in central Auckland this evening. Emergency services were called to the intersection of Wellesley Street East and Queen Street just before seven. Hatahone St John says one of the patients is in a serious condition and the other a moderate condition.
3: ACT wants to refocus our Constitution Act around parliamentary sovereignty if the party's re-elected. ACT says its new Equal Rights for All policy will rein in what it's calling activist judges and prevent vague Treaty of Waitangi clauses. It'll clarify that Parliament has final say and add a property rights clause to the Bill of Rights Act. Leader David Seymour says it's a coordinated set of policies centred on people, Parliament and the rule of law.
21: People can have certainty what the law means, will not have their property rights eroded, and will be treated equally with one law for all.
3: A man's in a critical condition after being hit by a car during an antisocial road user event in Manawatu in the early hours yesterday morning. Detective David Burrows says officers were called to Holcombe Road north of Fielding at around 20 past midnight. He says the vehicle allegedly involved left the scene before officers arrived and they want to speak with the driver. Detective Burrows is asking for witnesses or anyone with information to come forward and reassuring people their information will be treated with the utmost confidence. The young person who was hit is in ICU at Wellington Hospital with extensive injuries. Exercise New Zealand is using AI to give personal trainers a stronger online presence. Around 2,000 registered personal trainers are being given professional, personalised websites and business tools as part of a nationwide initiative to strengthen the workforce. It comes as more than half of New Zealand adults are not meeting recommended physical activity guidelines. Chief Executive Richard Beddy says one of the biggest challenges for personal trainers is simply being visible to potential clients.
22: The age of online influencers where someone with a million Instagram followers will sort of rank more than a personal trainer who actually knows what they're talking about.
3: That's news.
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3: In sport and the NRL, Warriors winger Dalin Watanizanezniak will have surgery on a broken collarbone tomorrow, but could still be available for the pointy end of the playoffs. The Tigers have helped keep the Warriors atop the ladder, beating the Roosters 25-20.

0: 24, the Roosters remain third. Otago ran rampant in a 9-try 61-22 win over Wellington in Dunedin. Otago moves up to fifth while the Lions stay with Counties Monaco as the only teams without a win in the first four rounds. Australian driver Brock Feeney has won the final race of the latest supercars event in Queensland. New Zealander Matt Payne's engine failed. The Tall Ferns have been knocked out of a pre-Olympic basketball qualifying tournament in Mexico, beaten 86-71 by Canada in the semi-finals. That's sport. I'm Joe Gilfillan.
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0: with more Feel Good 80s in a minute. 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

0: 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Thanks to Qantas, connecting Kiwis and Aussies for the moments that matter.
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11: In this update, a bed tax is no longer on the table for the National Party this election, despite leader Chris Luxon strongly hinting at it a fortnight ago. The party's ruled out any new taxes, including an accommodation levy, a bank tax and fuel excise. Mr. Luxon says National will remain staunch in this stance.

0: even in potential coalition negotiations. He says he understands why councils might want the bed tax, given the pressure tourism creates.
1: We are going to support and to help them with that cost of tourism. We just cannot do it through a mechanism that is a bed tax that ends up actually being paid for by regular Kiwis going away for a weekend.
0: More support is being asked for to help all New Zealand children have warm, safe beds to sleep in. Children's charity Variety says there's been a recent case of a Northland teenager having to sleep on the floor after discovering rats living in his second-hand bed. Chief Executive Willa Hand says it's a sobering reminder that 25% of the children they support don't have their own bed. She says everyone has a role to play in helping.
2: You could make this a political issue, but the reality is every government, every organisation, I think we have a responsibility to help all New Zealanders.
0: The Dental Association is calling for more government help for the most vulnerable as it highlights the work it does free. Members contributed almost 2,000 volunteer hours, delivering more than $360,000 in dental treatment through free grants last year. Chief Executive Mo Amso says 43% of adults are not getting the dental care they need because of the cost. He says there are also problems with children's dental health.
3: About 2 in 5 children that have decay when they start school.
0: Gaps to fill before the construction of AI data centres ramps up. A new report by Boston Consulting Group says data centre development here could create nearly 5,000 jobs in construction and operation. Boston's Kelly Newton says we need to upskill extra workers to meet demand. That's news.
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0: In sport, Warriors coach Andrew Webster's adamant Dalen Watene-Zelezniak will feature again this NRL season, even though he broke his collarbone in the win over the Rabbitohs. He'll have surgery tomorrow. Watene-Zelezniak was injured in the first half and played on into the second, even scoring a try. To Mackay.
5: Down the wicket, in the air, that's it, it's all over. It's a fitting catch there for Mitch Stark. He's been the pick of the bowlers. Nathan Lyon gets 3 and the Aussies wrap up the second test match inside 2 days.
0: Spinner Nathan Lyon needed just 3 balls after tea to take the final 2 Bangladesh wickets and secure a win for Australia by an innings and 51 runs. Only 2 Tigers batters made double digits as they were dismissed for 95. That's sport. I'm Joe Gilfillan.
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11: In this update, our approach to health system complaints could be due for a refresh. Last month, the Health and Disability Commission uncovered a breach relating to Health NZ's 2023 care of a heart attack patient who waited for 4 hours in the emergency department. Otago University Health Associate Professor Ben Gray says health organisations now have their own complaints processes, which could provide more timely information about episodes like these. Professor Gray says we need a relationship-based system.
12: One of the difficulties the HTC has is that because of the volume of complaints, they tend to work off the paperwork, which means they don't actually talk to either the patient or the clinician in person.
11: Labor says we deserve transparency on how much policies will cost and promises an independent budget office if elected. Labor has listed a number of economic priorities ahead of the election, including achieving a surplus by 2030 and reducing net debt to 20% of GDP over time. Finance and economy spokesperson Barbara Edmonds says the budget office would be a powerful tool in future elections.
13: So that Kiwis can actually see the transparency, see what does add up, because at the moment it's different.
11: Four people have been arrested and two of them are in hospital after a brawl in central Auckland this evening. Emergency services were called to the intersection of Wellesley Street East and Queen Street just before seven. Hatohone St John says one of the patients is in a serious condition, the other moderate. Meta, the owner of Facebook and Instagram, is on trial in California over claims it deliberately designed its platforms to be addictive to young people. More than half of US states have joined the lawsuit, seeking billions of dollars and changes to the platforms. Laura Marquise-Garrett, counsel of record in a successful case against Meta in March, says the platforms are designed to be digital nicotine, and that's not okay.
14: We can change social media as we know it by taking out the digital nicotine and making it something that is safer. It's a great step forward, and I do think these outcomes could change social media for the better.
11: That's news.
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11: In sport, Waikato beat Counties Monaco 45-12 in Hamilton in rugby's NPC. The Mooloos led 17-12 at half-time and benefited from two yellow cards against Counties, after which they piled on four second-half tries. Flanker Ollie Mathis scored twice and is happy with his efforts.
16: Came out here expecting a pretty wet, tight game, and yeah, we got what we were expecting, but yeah, pretty happy to cross the line twice, yeah.
11: Otago have breezed past Wellington 61-22 in Dunedin. The Warriors women have been decimated 66-8 by the Roosters in a record-smashing NRLW loss in Sydney. The Warriors conceded 12 tries, including 8 in the second half, as their undefeated hosts flew past the previous highest team total of 56. That's sport. I'm Joe Gilfillan.
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0: back with more feel-good 80s in a moment. The glittering lights of the iconic Eiffel Tower. 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
1: In this update, a Wellington charity boss says a rise in youth unemployment is leading to trouble for some young people. Latest unemployment stats show just under 14% of young people are without a job. Nearly 40% are underutilised. That's led to a surge in demand for services from Youth Inspire, which helps youth with driver licences and work experience. Chief Executive Zainab Ali says the struggle for work is causing harm for some youth.
2: We're seeing an increase in abuse of alcohol and drugs as well as mental health.
1: A man's in hospital with serious injuries after an apparent stabbing at a Christchurch backpackers. Police in St John's say they were called to an assault on Union Street in New Brighton just before 9:30 Saturday night. Two men had been out at the beach and returned with another person. Police were called after shouting was heard from their room. A local business advocate believes it's a bad look that councils are not following suit with the government's procurement changes. Key changes came into force for central government in December, with agencies now expected to award lower value contracts to local businesses. By NZ Made Executive Director Dane Ambler says this does not apply to local councils who are still shoveling public money offshore.
3: Local businesses have been really struggling, yet they're giving contracts to often Chinese or overseas firms.
1: Local Government Minister Simon Watt says he expects councils to move quickly to adopt measures that reduce costs for ratepayers. Business leaders say now's the time to be unlocking New Zealand's clean energy advantage. The Sustainable Business Council and Climate Leaders Coalition are urging political parties to prioritise building an innovation-led low-emissions economy. They suggest this could add $22 billion to our GDP every year by 2035. SBC Chief Executive Mike Burrell says our energy grid's already extremely sustainable and work's underway to extend that.
4: That's the supply side. You also need to look at demand side, and that means we need to be making much more use of that clean electricity.
1: That's news.
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1: In sport, All Blacks forwards coach Jason Ryan's championing the Herculean effort of lock Fabian Holland in the 33-16 win over the Springboks at Ellis Park. He scored a crucial try from a charge down and produced key turnovers. Holland missed Super Rugby after suffering a shoulder injury in pre-season. Ryan says he's done a lot of conditioning work.
5: He went to the well tonight. He had to dig a pretty big hole and keep digging it. Pretty satisfied how he got through his work, so we'll have to look after him this week. I mean, we don't need to get any fitter or stronger on this tour. We've got to keep the boys fresh now.
1: The Roosters have missed their chance to knock the Warriors off the top of the NRL table. The Roosters remain third after being beaten 25-24 by the struggling West Tigers in Sydney. That's sport. I'm Joe Gilfillan.
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0: Coming up next, more feel-good 80s. The glittering lights of the iconic Eiffel Tower. Global superstar Celine Dion. A $10,000 shopping spree. All yours to win.
1: Congratulations, you are in the draw.
2: Then I guess France.
3: Did you?
1: You did.
4: Well done. Maybe we should say bonjour to you.
0: Uh-huh. Tony Street's big spender, Celine Dion, live in Paris.
5: Oh my God, actually seeing Celine Dion after all the trauma she's been through would be fantastic, wouldn't it?
0: Five chances a day to play.
5: Nothing could be better.
0: Thanks to Qantas, connecting Kiwis and Aussies for the moments that matter.
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10: In this update, ACT has unveiled a new election policy that mirrors some changes it sought to make under its failed Treaty Principles Bill. ACT is campaigning on several constitution changes to emphasise parliamentary sovereignty and its authority over the rule of law. It also wants to prevent vague Treaty of Waitangi clauses in legislation. ACT leader David Seymour says much of the resistance to the Treaty Principles Bill was about the treaty itself.
11: The Treaty Principles Bill was widely supported when you ask New Zealanders about the principles in it. We may have lost the vote because of our coalition partners, we still won the argument.
10: A bed tax is no longer on the table for the National Party this election, despite leader Chris Luxon strongly hinting at it a fortnight ago. The party has ruled out any new taxes, including an accommodation levy, bank tax and fuel excise. Mr. Luxon says National will remain staunch in that stance, even in potential coalition negotiations. He says he understands why councils might favour the bed tax, given the pressure tourism creates.
12: We are going to support and to help them with that cost of tourism. We just cannot do it through a mechanism that is a bed tax that ends up actually being paid for by regular Kiwis going away for a weekend.
10: More support is being asked for to help all New Zealand children have warm, safe beds to sleep in. The children's charity Variety says there's been a recent case of a Northland teenager having to sleep on the floor after finding a rat's nest in his second-hand bed. Chief Executive Willa Hand says it's a sobering reminder 25% of the children they support don't have their own bed. She says everyone has a role to play in helping.
13: You could make this a political issue, but the reality is every government, every organisation, I think we have a responsibility to help all New Zealanders.
10: The Dental Association is calling for more government help for the most vulnerable as it highlights the work it does free. Members contributed almost 2,000 volunteer hours and delivered more than $360,000 worth of dental treatment through free grants last year. Chief Executive Mo Amso says 43% of adults are not getting the dental care they need because of the cost. He says there are also problems with children's dental health.
14: About 2 in 5 children that have decay when they start school.
10: A new report by Boston Consulting Group says data center development here could create nearly 5,000 jobs. This could mean 3,500 construction roles at peak and up to 1,200 ongoing operational jobs. The report says we need to upskill more workers. No cause for panic as Air New Zealand takes precautions over a contaminated batch of jet fuel in Fiji. The airline says it's loading extra fuel, cancelled one service, and has switched to 2 services to larger aircraft with more capacity. Nandi Airport is warning fuel shortages may continue until the end of the month. Board of Airline Representatives Executive Director Kath O'Brien says our stock of jet fuel is not likely at risk.
15: We are well placed in New Zealand for supply, which we saw play out through the fuel crisis.
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10: In sport, All Blacks captain Adi Savias paid tribute to the legions of New Zealanders who were at Ellis Park. Kiwi chants could be heard during yesterday's 33-16 win over the Springboks. Savias says the whole experience was surreal.
17: You just see the crowd, the fans, even our New Zealand supporters here. It's just an amazing spectacle to be here. Here they are right there. Respect.
10: To Mackay.
18: And the wicket in the air. That's it. It's all over. It's a fitting catch there for Mitch Stark. He's been the pick of the bowlers. Nathan Lyon gets 3 and the Aussies wrap up the second test match inside 2 days.
10: Spinner Nathan Lyon needed just 3 balls after tee to take the final 2 Bangladesh wickets and secure victory for Australia by an innings and 51 runs. Only 2 Tigers batters made double digits as they were dismissed for 95. Lyon finished with 3 wickets and also made 32 not out with the bat, with Cameron Green hitting 67.
19: Yeah, no, I enjoyed the opportunity to bat with Cam. I thought he's been exceptional this series, but yeah, if I can try and chip in with the bat here and there, I'll do my job.
10: It's the 4th shortest test cricket match of all time and ties the 2-match series at 1-all. That's news and sport. I'm Joe Gilfillan.
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9: In this update, Labor says we deserve transparency on how much policies will cost and promises an independent budget office if elected. Labor has listed a number of economic priorities ahead of the election, including achieving a surplus by 2030 and reducing net debt to 20% of GDP over time. Finance and economy spokesperson Barbara Edmonds says the budget office would be a powerful tool in future elections.
10: So that Kiwis can actually see the transparency, see what does add up, because at the moment it's different.
9: Our approach to health system complaints could be due for a refresh. Last month, the Health and Disability Commission uncovered a breach relating to Health NZ's 2023 care of a heart attack patient who waited for 4 hours in the emergency department. Otago University Health Associate Professor Ben Gray says health organisations now have to own complaints processes, which could provide more timely information about episodes like these. Professor Gray says we need a relationship-based system.
11: One of the difficulties the HTC has is that because of the volume of complaints, they tend to work off the paperwork, which means they don't actually talk to either the patient or the clinician in person.
9: Health professionals believe more RSV vaccines could be the difference between a manageable winter and overwhelmed hospitals. The Resident Doctors Association and the Apex Union are pushing the Ministry of Health and PharmAc to move faster and get the RSV vaccine into the arms of those at risk. RSV has become the second most common virus in Auckland hospitals and costs our health system an estimated $25 million each year. Apex National Secretary Deborah Powell says modelling suggests vaccinations would reduce hospitalizations by 70 to 80%.
12: It's incredibly effective and it saves money. So it's not only good for the individual with the infection, it's also good for our system.
9: Instead of fearing what AI could mean for personal trainers, Exercise New Zealand is embracing it. Some 2,000 registered personal trainers are being given personalized websites and business tools through a nationwide initiative to strengthen the workforce. It comes as more than half of New Zealand adults are found to have been not meeting recommended physical activity guidelines. Chief Executive Richard Beddy says people are right to be concerned about AI's impact, but it can supplement parts of the fitness industry.
13: We know that people use it to get exercise advice from AI, but the difference is that personal interaction with a human being is something that AI, certainly for now, does not replace.
9: Hopes an unprecedented lawsuit against Meta will change social media as we know it. The Facebook and Instagram owner is on trial in California over claims it deliberately designed its platforms to be addictive to young people. More than half of US states have joined the lawsuit, seeking billions of dollars and changes to the platforms. Laura Marquise Garrett, counsel of record in a successful case against Meta in March, says the platforms are designed to be digital nicotine and it's not okay.
14: We can change social media as we know it by taking out the digital nicotine and making it something that is safer. It's a great step forward, and I do think these outcomes could change social media for the better.
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9: In sport, another major injury for the Warriors in the NRL. Winger Dallin Watene-Zelezniak will have surgery on a broken collarbone today, but could still be available for the pointy end of the playoffs. Warriors coach

0: Andrew Webster says the 31-year-old played through pain to help his team to an emphatic 19-point win over the Rabbitohs.
1: He was about to come off, but then he turned and chased for that pass, and he got the pass and he scored the try, and he put it down on his left hand, on his right. He'd never scored a try on his left hand, ever. Yeah, pretty brave. Well, extremely brave. And I just thought it was inspirational what he did last night.
0: The Tigers have helped keep the Warriors atop the ladder. They beat the Roosters 25-24. The Roosters remain third. Otago ran rampant in a 9-try 61-22 win over Wellington in Dunedin. Otago move up to fifth on the NPC ladder. Wellington and Counties Monaco, the only teams without a win through the first four rounds. Australian driver Brock Feeney has clinched the final race of the latest Supercars event in Queensland. New Zealander Matt Payne was in the hunt until engine failure ended his race. The Tall Ferns have been knocked out of a pre-Olympic basketball qualifying tournament in Mexico. They've been beaten 86-71 by world number 7 Canada in the semi-finals. That's news and sport. I'm Joe Gilfillan.
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0: The most feel-good 80s continue in a moment. The glittering lights of the iconic Eiffel Tower. Global superstar Celine Dion. A $10,000 shopping spree. All yours to win.
1: Ever tape in the 90s was Celine, and you feel like you know her when you grow up singing all her songs. And
2: you are in the draw now.
1: What?
2: Yeah.
0: Are you serious? Tony Street's big spender, Celine Dion, live in Paris. Five chances a day to play.
1: That would be absolutely amazing.
0: Thanks to Qantas, connecting Kiwis and Aussies for the moments that matter.
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14: In this update, a Wellington charity boss says a rise in youth unemployment is leading to trouble for some young people. Latest unemployment stats show just under 14% of young people are without a job. Nearly 40% are underutilised. It's led to a surge in demand for services from Youth Inspire, which helps youth with driver licences and work experience. Chief Executive Zainab Ali says the struggle for work is causing harm for some youth.
15: We're seeing an increase in abuse of alcohol and drugs, as well as mental health.
14: A local business advocate believes it's a bad look that councils aren't following suit with the government over procurement changes. Key changes came into force for central government in December, with agencies now expected to award lower value contracts to local businesses. By NZ Made Executive Director Dane Ambler says this does not apply to local councils. They're still shoveling public money offshore.
16: Local businesses have been really struggling, yet they're giving contracts to often Chinese or overseas firms.
14: Local government
2: Government Minister Simon Watt says he expects councils to move quickly to adopt measures that reduce costs for ratepayers.

0: A man's in hospital with serious injuries after an apparent stabbing at a Christchurch backpackers. Police in St John's say they were called to an assault on Union Street in New Brighton just before 9:30 on Saturday night. Two men had been out at the beach and returned with another person. Police were called after shouting was heard from their room. Business leaders say now's the time to be unlocking New Zealand's clean energy advantage. The Sustainable Business Council and Climate Leaders Coalition are urging political parties to prioritise building an innovation-led, low-emissions economy. They suggest this could add $22 billion to our GDP every year by 2035. SBC Chief Executive Mike Burrell says our energy grid's already extremely sustainable and work is underway to extend it.
1: The supply side, you also need to look at demand side, and that means we need to be making much more use of that clean electricity.
0: Air New Zealand's loading extra jet fuel on flights to Fiji after a batch of jet fuel in the region was contaminated. The airlines also cancelled one service, switched two services to larger wide-body aircraft with more capacity. Qantas is also using larger aircraft. Board of Airline Representatives Executive Director Kath O'Brien says there's a lot of things for airlines to think about when tankering extra fuel.
2: The thing with that fuel is, of course, it's heavy, so you have to think about how many passengers you can fit and how much cargo you can carry in that scenario, and so you want to be as efficient as possible.
0: Growing excitement as Auckland City Rail Link nears its official opening. More than 40,000 people have so far checked out the new or redeveloped train stations before the CRL opens on September 13. Te Wahoretu station, next to Sky Tower, gave the public a preview on Saturday, with many people saying it felt world class. Auckland Transport's Chief Executive Stacey Vanderputten says there's been joy on people's faces across the open days.
3: For Aucklanders to come and enjoy and pass through and move around and get them to where they need to be far more efficiently than what we've been able to do.
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0: In sport, All Blacks captain Adi Savia's paid tribute to the legions of New Zealanders who turned out at Ellis Park. Kiwi chants could be heard during yesterday's 33-16 win over the Springboks. Savia says the whole experience was surreal.
5: You just see the crowd, the fans, even our New Zealand supporters here. It's just an amazing spectacle to be here. Here they are right there. Respect.
0: To Mackay.
6: And the wicket in the air. That's it. It's all over. It's a fitting catch there for Mitch Stark. He's been the pick of the bowlers. Nathan Lyon gets three, and the Aussies wrap up the second test match inside 2 days.
0: Spinner Nathan Lyon needed just three balls after tea to take the final two Bangladesh wickets and secure victory for Australia by an innings and 51 runs. Only two Tigers batters made double digits as they were dismissed for 95. Lyon finished with three wickets and also made 32 not out with the bat, with Cameron Green hitting 67.
7: Yeah, no, I enjoyed the opportunity to bat with Cam. I thought he's been exceptional this series, but yeah, if I can try and chip him with the bat here and there, I'll do my job.
0: This is the fourth shortest test cricket game of all time, and it ties the two-match series at one all. That's news and sport. I'm Joe Gilfillan.
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0: most feel-good 80s continue next. The glittering lights of the iconic Eiffel Tower. Global superstar Celine Dion. A $10,000 shopping spree. All yours to win.
1: You are in the draw now.
2: What?
1: Yeah.
0: Tony Street's big spender, Celine Dion, live in Paris.
1: I can't win it, but you can.
2: Oh, yes.
0: Five chances a day to play.
2: Thank you so much. What a cool surprise.
0: Thanks to Qantas, connecting Kiwis and Aussies for the moments that matter.
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6: In this update, ACT wants to refocus our Constitution Act around parliamentary sovereignty if the party's re-elected. ACT says its new Equal Rights for All policy will rein in what it's calling activist judges and prevent vague Treaty of Waitangi clauses. It'll clarify that Parliament has final say and add a property rights clause to the Bill of Rights Act. Leader David Seymour says it's a coordinated set of policies centred on people, Parliament and the rule of law.
7: People can have certainty what the law means, will not have their property rights eroded, and will be treated equally with one law for all.
6: Te Tai Tonga MP Takutā Ferris will fight to reclaim his South Island seat as an independent candidate. Mr Ferris won the Māori seat in 2023 as a Te Pāti Māori MP before being ousted from the party last year. He'll be going up against his cousin, Labour's Mananui Ramsden, and Te Pāti Māori's new candidate, Lisa Marie Murch. Mr Ferris says independent offers a unique opportunity to take the voice of the people directly into Parliament.
8: A voice uncompromised by party politics, accountable only to the people of Te Tai Tonga.
6: Four people have been arrested, two of them in hospital, after a brawl in central Auckland. Emergency services were called to the intersection of Wellesley Street East and Queen Street just before 7 in the evening. Hātahone St John says one of the patients is in serious condition, the other moderate condition. Animal rights group SAFE has launched a nationwide campaign to end factory farming in New Zealand. It says more than 128 million land animals here are factory farmed each year, and current animal welfare laws allow systems that cause unnecessary suffering. Spokesperson Emma Brody says our animal welfare framework is more than 25 years old.
9: We believe it's time to have an independent review of the system at large and the reforms needed to end factory farming, because there's a real public mandate for change as well.
6: More than two-thirds of New Zealanders don't think brands are keeping their promises, and that's only a slight improvement over last year. A study from tech-powered creative group Accenture Song shows customers feel banking, telco and insurance pricing is deliberately too complex, with online chatbots frustrating them as well. Group CEO Storm Day says this confusion is pushing away loyal customers.
10: Customers not being able to quite understand what they're paying for or why it's changed, and confusion breeds this sort of feeling of distrust.
6: Exercise New Zealand is using artificial intelligence to give personal trainers a stronger online presence. Around 2,000 registered personal trainers are being given professional, personalised websites and business tools as part of a nationwide initiative to strengthen the workforce. It comes as more than half of New Zealand adults are found not to be meeting recommended physical activity guidelines. Chief Executive Richard Beddy says one of the biggest challenges for personal trainers

0: is simply being visible to potential clients.
1: In the age of online influencers, where someone with a million Instagram followers will sort of rank more than a personal trainer who actually knows what they're talking about.
2: The new OneRoof app has property values for homes around the country and compare houses side by side. 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
0: In sport, another major injury worry for the Warriors in the NRL. Winger Dalin Watanisz-Lesniak will have surgery on a broken collarbone today, but could still be available for the pointy end of the playoffs. Warriors coach Andrew Webster says the 31-year-old played through pain to help his team to an emphatic 19-point win over the Rabbitohs.
3: He was about to come off, but then he turned and chased for that pass, and he got the pass and he scored the try, and he put it down on his left hand, on his right. He'd never scored a try on his left hand ever. Yeah, pretty brave. Well, extremely brave, and I just thought it was inspirational what he did last night.
0: The Tigers have helped keep the Warriors atop the ladder, beating the Roosters 25-24. The Roosters remain third. Otago ran rampant in a 9-try, 61-22 win over Wellington in Dunedin. Otago move up to fifth on the NPC ladder. Wellington and Counties Monaco are the only teams without a win through the first four rounds. Australian driver Brock Feeney has clinched the final race of the latest supercars event in Queensland. New Zealander Matt Payne was in the hunt until engine failure ended his race. The Tall Ferns have been knocked out of a pre-Olympic basketball qualifying tournament in Mexico. They've been beaten 86-71 by world number 7 Canada in the semi-finals. That's news and sport. I'm Joe Gilfillan.
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0: The Feel Good Breakfast with Tony Street, Jason, Sam is just minutes away. The glittering lights of the iconic Eiffel Tower. Global superstar Celine Dion. A $10,000 shopping spree. 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
11: In this update, Nationals drawing a hard line on tax, ruling out any new taxes if it gets back into government. Tax expert Bruce Bernacki says National is clearly setting itself apart from the centre-left.
12: I think it's a political decision going into the election saying no new taxes. Even a small thing like a bed tax or a bank tax, they wouldn't have been able to say that.
11: Labor says it'll bring in more external scrutiny of government spending, aiming for a surplus by 2030. Its plan includes a parliamentary budget office to oversee finance and election commitments, something economist at Cameron Bagri says most countries already have.
13: They provide greater independence, greater transparency, and when you provide greater accountability, transparency and independence, guess what, you tend to have better fiscal outcomes.
11: Charges are being considered after a fight erupted in central Auckland last night at the Queen Street and Wellesley Street intersection. Four people were arrested, two of them taken to hospital with one in serious condition. And after a four-year hiatus, Tupperware is back in New Zealand with the iconic kitchenware brand now selling online and in stores. There's been

0: Huge response to its comeback in Australia, and distributor HAG is expecting a similar reaction here.
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0: In sport, defending world champion Lando Norris has secured back-to-back Formula One victories, this time at the Dutch Grand Prix. Liam Lawson came seventh in his Red Bull cameo. And an NRL upset has benefited the Warriors. They'll march into the penultimate regular season round atop the ladder, albeit on points differential, after the Roosters fell 25-24 to the Tigers in Sydney. ANZ is supporting the Cancer Society this Daffodil Day, Friday 28th of August. Text DONATE to 305 to make an instant $3 donation.
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3: Boy, it's a good start to the week. The North Island, especially in the clear. So loads of sunshine today. Bit of wind down south as the next system moves in. And a few showers up that western coastline.
4: Good morning. Thank you very much for joining us on a Monday morning. It is, it's the second to last Monday of winter. Because this time next week, it's the last day of August. That's how I worked that out.
5: It's good, isn't it?
4: A week left of winter.
5: Spring is upon us. And we've had so much to be excited about over the weekend. This country's in a good space now. The All Blacks are winning. The Black Ferns are winning.
4: That's right. National said no new taxes. So here we go.
3: Liam Lawson, don't forget that overnight.
4: Oh, yeah, that's right. What a man. Anyway, we'll unpack a little bit of what's happened in the last 48 hours or so in a couple of songs.
1: 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Coast.

This is Coast, your feel-good breakfast with Tony, Jason, Sandbang on 10 past 6. And don't forget, you could be in the draw to go to Paris. No matter how your weekend was, imagine strolling through the heat of Paris. Your blue sky days, mid-20s. This is Tony Street's Big Spender. So far, Julie was our first Big Spender. She shopped for her daughters and her new grandkids. Sophia, we met her and her husband Cam. Kate and her husband Roger, Teresa and her daughter Grace, and last year Tori and her husband Preston. All of them have been big spenders. It could be your turn this year. Paris, $10,000 to spend, or, and we'll also get you into Celine Dion's concert as well. Next chance to be in that draw is at 20.

0: past eight this morning. But as we hit Monday, what a weekend we've just had. My goodness. I mean, there's a lot to unpack today. Let's start, shall we, with the All Blacks.
1: One last chance for the All Blacks.
2: It's
1: come forward.
2: There was a knock on first.
1: All heart, all character, all black in Johannesburg.
0: Did you see that coming?
3: No.
0: No?
4: Well, yes, you did. We talked about the fact that you put money on the All Blacks.
3: I did, I did well.
4: We all thought the All Blacks were going to win, but not by that much.
0: And
4: that was a convincing win.
0: And if I'm honest, at the hour mark, I wasn't sure. 1 hour into that game, we were getting bullied around, and next minute.
4: What I liked about it, it was really high scoring, and you're right, it could have been anyone's. And we had, God, there were some good tries. That try from Roygaard to Will Jordan on the wing, that bullet,
0: the first bullet pass.
4: Oh, yeah. Oh, that was sensational.
3: Yeah. So just to sum up my betting over the weekend, I won $52 on the All Blacks.
0: Well, congratulations.
4: Oh, but you could have backed them a bit more.
3: But then lost $50 on Liam Lawson.
4: What did you have Liam Lawson
3: top six,
4: doing?
3: And he came seventh.
0: Oh, so close. Well, it's good for him
4: really?
0: As well. So, yeah, Liam Lawson's in there.
3: Yeah, he's amazing.
0: Our Black Ferns smashed the Wallaroos from Australia, the women's rugby, 66-19, I think it was, and we were 1 point off our record score against them. So, again, a massive win for
4: her. And remember Whitney Hanson, Steve Hanson's daughter's in charge of that. She's the new coach, so it's a great start for her.
0: Yeah, we're going to celebrate Jonty Williams this morning, 17-year-old from Palmerston North, who has just won. He's created history by claiming his sixth win of the season, and I think he's the youngest to win a downhill World Series in any grade in mountain biking.
3: That's amazing.
4: And Warriors, top of the table.
0: Yeah, finished
4: top
0: of the year,
4: good.
0: I know. That's a lot. And also, you know, you think to yourself, the All Blacks have just done what they've done. That's fantastic. Already we have the team out for this Wednesday morning game against the Lions. Richie Mwanga is playing for the All Blacks for the first time since the World Cup final.
4: Yeah, and apparently he's come out and said how special the environment is and he'd almost forgotten what it was like.
3: Right.
4: I just love this feel of optimism. Like, we've got a lot going our way at the moment and I feel like the tides are turning. You know, the weather's getting nicer, all of the teams are doing well. Well, it's a really great feeling.
3: Just got to turn this economy around.
4: Well, apparently there's good news on that today as well.
3: Okay.
0: Apparently it's not as bad as we thought, and the recovery's sooner than we thought.
4: Yep.
0: That's what I'm hearing. Anyway,
4: it's going to go faster than Australia, they reckon.
3: Oh, that's good news.
0: So, see, that's the thing. You're waking up on a Monday morning. We're only a week left of winter. What a time to be alive.

0: This is Coast, your feel-good breakfast with Tony, Jason, Sam. Maybe over the weekend, because a bit of a blustery old weekend, maybe you took a trip down memory lane. I did. And I saw something. There's an ad came up for it. I don't know why it came up. And it was for Family Ties. Do you remember the TV show Family Ties?
1: Yeah. I bet we've been together for a million years.
2: And I bet we'll be together for a million more.
0: There's a meme on social media or something. I thought, oh, so I went finding it. And I went and looked at YouTube of all places. And I watched the opening credits of Family Ties. It just gave me all the feels. Remember they're sketching all the photos of the, you know, the family? Remember
3: that? Cute song too.
0: Oh, I love this.
1: What would we do, baby?
0: I started thinking about some of the posters I had on my wall. Like, I had the General Lee on my wall as a kid. You know what I mean? And I tried to watch The Dukes of Hazzard recently, and that TV show doesn't stand up anymore.
3: It doesn't?
0: It was different.
4: It's terrible.
5: There is jump cuts between the real size car and the miniatures going over things. And it's like, you could.
3: Don't let that ruin your memories.
0: No, that's exactly
5: so
0: right.
5: So disappointing.
0: Park it up where it belongs, I suppose. But there are some TV shows that have stood the test of time. Like, you think, even like replay after replay after replay, you're still watching Friends.
6: Hey, just so you know, it's not that common, it doesn't happen to every guy, and it is a big deal!
0: You know what I mean? Friends is good.
3: Friends is still good. I have to say, I've got one to add to the pile, and I actually just watched this last night. So, sadly, after the death of Hayden Panettiere, I was telling the kids, I was like, oh, she was so great. And I said, you know what, I'm gonna watch a couple of things that she was in with them. And we started last night, and we watched the family movie Remember the Titans, which, if you don't know Remember the Titans, it's essentially a movie about black and white people coming together. They'd been separated, and then they were their school integrated.
0: Football
3: team had to integrate as well as the school, and there was a real sort of uproar in the town, and it was this sort of struggle of this team. And Hayden Panettiere is the young girl. She's the daughter of the head coach who gets ousted for Denzel Washington. And it's a magnificent movie, and it still stacks up. Like, I loved it again.
0: Yeah. So what are the other ones that sort of stand the test of time? For me, like, we watched Modern Family. I think we only finished it a few months ago with our kids.
3: Love
0: that
3: show. I love Modern Family too.
0: Yeah. Even though it finished years ago, it still stacks up today.
3: It's annoying that people have criticised that like it's politically incorrect. No, it's not. It's funny, and they obviously do jokes. It still works now. I still watch it sometimes now, Jace.
0: Oh, so do I.
5: Yeah, so how does that happen? How do you end up just falling on that?
3: Just because
5: of all the options out there.
3: Because it's brilliant, and it's one that you can watch quite quickly because it just happens in little episodes. Yeah. So you don't need hours to sit down and watch it.
5: Yeah, okay, cool.
0: Yeah, every episode's its own standalone thing. There's not a lot of theme as such.
5: Come and go.
0: Oh, and the characters are amazing. But what about you? Like, if you think back to it, right, what's a TV show that, okay, it might have finished a few years ago, but it still stacks up today? Like Breaking Bad or The Sopranos, Seinfeld. What is it for you? 0800-004-COAST or flick a text to 2699. Nashville, again, starring Hayden Panettiere.
3: Stacks up.
0: Stacks up today. Chicago, what is it for you? Let us know. It's Coast.

0: It's 23 past 6 on Coast. Your feel-good breakfast with Tony, Jason, Sam, Hay at 20 past 8. We're going to put you in the draw to win a trip to Paris where you'll have $10,000 to spend and you'll see Celine Dion on concert. If that's not enough, and that is a lot, there's a massive prize, and some people think this might be even bigger. But just before 9 this morning, this could be priceless for you or someone you know. We're going to give away an entire, full, complete set of Ooshies in the proper display box.
1: Yeah, my son was asking me last night. He said, "Mum, do you have any more of those display boxes at work?" I'm like, "Sorry, son, it's going to go to someone very deserving." God, it's not you.
2: This is where we're at, eh?
0: It's
2: literally the hottest property.
0: I think over the weekend it finished, so you actually can't get them anymore.
2: Oh, no more Ooshies.
1: Oh, no, you can on the black market.
0: Oh, that's a good idea.
1: You've got to pay like $400.
0: A lot of money, yeah. So anyway, you have to register to win the whole lot by going to @coastbreakfast on Instagram and Facebook, and when you get there, you'll see how to win this. So what is the TV show that stacks up all these years later? Because like Colin from Accounts, I'm loving Colin from Accounts.
2: And yeah, that's your go-to, eh?
0: Yeah, I love it. It is so funny. It's one of the most brilliant things I've seen on TV. It's on TVNZ Plus, so it's totally free.
1: So you reckon 20 years from now it'll still stack up?
0: I really do. Yeah. And because this is the last series, they've said this is it, and this will still stack up. But what is it for you, the TV series, that even after all these years, it still stands on its own? G'day, Andrea.
3: Hiya.
0: What is it for you?
3: Definitely Friends.
0: Oh,
1: yeah,
0: yes.
1: I agree.
3: And one I've watched that I'd never watched before was Dawson's Creek and Big Bang Theory. And a movie that I've watched over and over lately was 10 Things I Hate About You.
1: It's like you and me. You've just basically named all the things I loved as a kid, particularly Dawson's Creek.
0: I'll hear them. Dawson and Joey. Joey was awesome.
2: 10 Things I Hate About You, though. Heath Ledger. Like, that was one of the great movies, wasn't it?
3: Yeah, and he was rather yummy.
0: He was, wasn't he?
1: And Julia Stiles was in that movie.
2: That's right, yeah.
1: And then she ended up on a checkout. Like, she did one movie and that was kind of it, which was sad for her career.
0: Fell off the rails a wee bit, eh? Yeah, but Big Bang Theory, a lot of people mentioning this.

0: my goodness, and a few texts on 2699 saying Kath and Kim.
1: Oh, yes. There is a just
2: a... Kath and Kim and Cal.
0: Look at Mui, look at Mui.
2: Oh, my favourite scene in Kath and Kim, and there are many, and Sharon Strzelecki, yes, with her netball bag, and she's going to go play some cricket,

0: Warnie. But my favourite part of that was when Cal's in the car, and remember, he's a butcher, and he always has these ideas for sausages, like what new combination, and he's driving along, and he goes, oh, hold on, Kath. Idea for sausage, and he puts it into his dictaphone.
1: Yeah. So again, years later, that will still stand the test of time.
2: If you take that back even further, you know, Kath and Kim, they were a part of the comedy company. Remember that with Uncle Arthur and Kylie Mole and all those guys.
0: Kylie Mole with her chewing gum.
2: With her chewing gum.
1: Yeah. And a few people still mention The Sopranos as well. Golden Girls. And just last week I started watching Monk on the text on 2699.
0: Oh, I haven't watched Monk. What's that?
1: I think it's a lawyer, like a hotshot lawyer. British comedy, Allo Allo, absolute classic. Boston Legal, Married with Children, a lot of them coming through. And that's the thing, I love some great TV shows at the moment. So like I said, Colin from Accounts.
0: Even Roseanne. When I think of Married with Children, I also think of Roseanne.
1: That's right.
0: Like,
1: yeah,
0: she
1: yeah.
0: kind of annoyed me, but I still watched it.
1: And Growing with
2: John Candy?
0: Yes.
2: That as well?
0: Yeah.
2: Oh, God. Yeah. Is he still alive, John Candy? Because he played the guy in Flintstones, didn't he?
1: Yeah,
2: am I mixing up my big dudes?
0: No, John Candy definitely was, but he's died, I think.
1: Oh. You're thinking of another John. Is it John Toogood?
0: Thinking of also the guy that was in Cool Runnings?
1: No, that's John Candy. He's
0: Is that John
1: away.
0: Candy?
1: Yeah, he's passed away.
2: See, we're mixing up our...
0: What's the other guy's name?
2: All these big white dudes look the same.
1: The dad from Roseanne. Oh, you know him anyway.
0: From Roseanne. This is going to annoy me.
1: Anyway,
0: John Goodman.
1: We got there. Only the important things this morning. Hey, it's 27 past 6. Coming up, the fallout after Sam's latest procedure. You need to hear what's going on now. This coming before 7.
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0: Council Chief Operating Officer James Roberts and possibly the Regional Economic Development Agency. The council voted against an urgent fencing proposal last year, where Roberts told the meeting balustrading was the only practical option. He's previously said there's really no other way of improving safety.
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1: In sport, Richie Mo'unga has been named in his first All Blacks side since the 2023 World Cup final. He'll start at first five against the Lions on Wednesday morning. The Warriors top league's NRL table on points differential with two regular season rounds remaining. World champion Lando Norris has secured back-to-back Formula One victories, this time at the Dutch Grand Prix. Liam Lawson came seventh in his Red Bull cameo. And golfer Ryan Fox remains eligible to contest the PGA Tour's Top 30 finale event this week. And that's sport, I'm Bryn Rutkin.
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4: Some people will be having Weet-Bix this morning, others will have porridge or toast or maybe even a cheeky Cocoa Pops bowl. 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
6: God, I tell you what, this has created an absolute rigmarole. 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
2: Get going in the morning. Feel good. Tony Street, Jace and Sam. Coast Feel Good Breakfast. 6 till 10. Come.

0: This is Coast, your feel-good breakfast with Tony, Jason, Sam. Write this date down, 24th of August, yesterday. Something momentous is happening in New Zealand from today, and we need to celebrate this after 8 this morning. This is huge news. This is exciting news.
1: Is it more exciting than my teeth? Should we just do this now instead of...
0: Oh, no.
1: Okay. All right. Let's talk about it. Invisalign. What an absolute feat of engineering, first and foremost.
2: Yeah. Tell people what Invisalign is, because not everyone knows.
1: Well, what I thought it was is you basically go to the dentist and they give you a mouth guard that you play with your sports, molded onto your teeth, and then all of a sudden your teeth straighten up. Well, it's far more complex than that. So they take a 3D mold. They did that a few weeks ago. Then they make my plates and I turn up there and they stick these things to the outside of your teeth. Now, from a mechanical sense, it's like a gear. So whichever direction the little thing is that they stick on your teeth, that's where the tooth moves to. It's almost like a little arrow. And then the plastic plate that sits around it just applies the force to those levers.
0: So is it the inside of your teeth or the outside of your teeth?
1: On the outside. But when the plates aren't in, they feel very, very rough. But once you put the plates in over the top of it, it feels smooth and it takes you about 2 hours to get used to. I've got them in right now.
2: Do you have rubber bands?
1: No rubber bands.
2: So rubber bands is if you have to move teeth inside, I think, because my daughter's got the rubber bands.
1: Okay, she says she's a step up on me, but I'm moving molars, so mine's going to take way over a year, which is particularly frustrating. And they are quite frustrating too, because you can't eat with them in. Like, you can't chew food with them in.
0: So what have you done across the weekend?
1: Well, you take them out.
2: You just take it out.
0: Oh, okay.
2: So you got to have your little case with you. Oh, yeah. No. I've just realised.
1: Spitty fingers?
2: Sam's going to be so gross. Because you do that anyway.
1: No, but it's so hard to get the plates out. Because in these early stages, they're quite tight.
2: That'll loosen up.
1: I just about have to stick my entire fist down my throat in order to get my the plates out of my mouth.
2: Oh, you spit out tablets onto our radio desk as it is.
1: Yeah.
2: So now he's going to be spitting out whole mouth guards.
0: You spit things out of your mouth.
1: It's going to be really, really spitty in here. I can assure you of that.
2: Or you could just be a normal human and do it properly.
1: Well, how do you do it properly?
2: Not in front of us.
0: In a different room?
1: Yeah. See, the thing is, like, even yesterday, the kids had had McDonald's for lunch, and I swooped past the kitchen table, and I thought, just a nuggy, chucked it in my mouth, plate. So
2: did
1: what
2: you
1: it is,
2: just admit to eating a chicken nugget
1: just
2: here?
1: Just the one.
2: Old body blueprint.
1: Yeah. So the thing is, it's actually, I think it's going to be the ultimate in getting shredded for summer, because you just can't stick things in your mouth.
2: I'm glad to see you've seen a silver lining.
1: Yeah. Pain in the ass, but a good dieting plan.
2: And look, you're going to have great teeth.
1: Do you want me to take one out?
0: No, absolutely not. No. I never actually want to see
2: that. It's like people
0: that
2: take their false teeth out as a party trick. No thanks.
1: I've got Steridant.
0: Or their contact lenses. I can't watch that either. Yeah. Nothing that you remove from your face.
2: Anything that's got lubrication.
0: Leave it alone. But you know, congratulations, and keep us posted, will you?
1: And he's taking out.
0: Hey, coming up though, why nature saved a man. This is phenomenal. You have to hear this. It's coming before 7.
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0: Coast's Coast. You feel good breakfast with Tony, Jason, Sam. Had to play that this morning because it's a Monday. It is the start of a great new week. And already on the text on 2699, Sharon agrees. Great song, Jace. My favourite song.
1: It is a good one. It's uplifting, isn't it?
0: It is, because you look at outside. If you haven't peeled the curtains open yet, have a look outside. It is light. Daylight saving starts in only a month from now.
2: Yeah.
0: Spring starts in a week from now.
2: And we're growing it 2 minutes a day.
0: Oh, yes.
1: It's lovely. Did you see the magnolias I put on my Instagram page?
0: I did.
1: Been down in Taranaki with Mum and Dad, and the magnolias are sprouting. Beautiful pink magnolias.
0: Do you know what I saw also? A plethora of these over the weekend? Daffodils.
1: Oh,
0: already in the fields.
1: It's so good. We're in a good time. This is a great time of year.
0: It is.
1: We need to talk now, though, about a man that hasn't had it so easy. His name is Aaron Fleming, and I've just had him on the We Need to Talk podcast. You can text podcast to 2699 to have a listen. You might have even seen him on TV shows, actually, like The Traitors, which was on TV3. He was part of that, you know, the one hosted by Paul Henry. He's got an incredible story. Essentially, as a kid at school, he missed heaps of school because he had collapsed lungs and he was told some very dire news.
3: My surgeon told me that I'd never be able to physically exert myself ever again. For 5 years, I lived with pain. I lived with fear as well, that anything that I would do would step me back into a hospital ward.
1: Oh. Scary, scary stuff. Well, the good news is he's gone on to compete in 22 Ironmen.
0: Wow.
1: So he went from that point as a kid where he struggled to breathe, he had collapsed lungs, told he could never exert himself again, to possibly the worst, the hardest way to exert yourself in the world, and that is Ironmen. He's been to Kona.
0: Wow.
1: And he's just incredible.
2: I have so much respect for people that turn their biggest weaknesses into their biggest strengths.
1: Yep, and this guy is absolutely it. And he had a lot of mental health struggles around that time too, because sport was really important to him. And when you're told that that's been taken away, he really, really struggled. But he was telling me all about what helped him get through.
3: Haven't had the easiest ride through life. I had that particularly tough time as a teenager. But one thing that I found was nature. It was a healer, it was a therapist, it was a teacher. It's also a playground. And I spent time in nature and just fell in love with it. And nature's there for all of us. Doesn't matter who we are, it will always be there, and it's such a good healer for us.
0: Oh, amen, Aaron, amen.
1: Yep, Aaron now works for Doc, so he knows all the best spots, and he often goes out on his own into the bush just to sort of gather his mental health and go for runs for his Ironman event. So if you're looking for an inspirational story on how to overcome challenges, this is the podcast for you.
2: Yeah, sounds awesome.
0: Yeah, so we need to talk. Text podcast to 2699, like Tony said. But again, if you get a chance today, get that bare feet on that grass. I tell you, it's amazing. It's what a way to start the week. And so is this a chance to go to France. You get a chance at 20 past 8 to go in the draw. But keep listening, because just after 7, why personal trainers are getting some personal help. And apparently it's all our fault. So we're going to help out some personal trainers after 7.
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11: In this update, police are weighing up charges after two separate Auckland assaults involving large groups over the weekend. Two girls were violently robbed by people they'd been hanging out with in Takapuna.
12: Police say most of the youths involved are aged between 12 and 17. Then last night, emergency services were called to downtown Queen Street just after 6:30 following reports of people fighting. Four people were arrested, including two who were taken to hospital, one in a serious condition.
11: Business experts say public organisations need to do a better job of holding on to important information after a review found the six deaths in the Mount Maunganui landslide may have been preventable. The report says decades of warnings were missed with confusion over who was responsible for what. It's been 2 years since meth-laced lollies turned up at Auckland City Mission and police still haven't solved the case. The drugs were hidden in pineapple-flavoured Rinder-branded sweets, sparking a scramble to warn hundreds of families, with no link proven to a separate case involving the same packaging. And Tupperware is officially back in New Zealand after it stopped trading during the pandemic. Daniel Gunman from HAG says the kitchenware brand is now available in stores and online.
13: 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We obviously grabbed it with both hands, and the sooner the better to hit the market from our perspective.
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11: In sport, Zoe Hobbs has returned to the track for the first time since winning Commonwealth Games gold last month. She's finished 7th in the 100 metres at the Diamond League meet in Poland. To the opening weekend of Premier League football, Manchester City have beaten Bournemouth 2-1, Brighton have defeated Aston Villa 4-0, and Newcastle and Liverpool have drawn 2-2. And New Zealand have finished 4th at the German Sail GP Regatta. ANZ is supporting the Cancer Society this Daffodil Day, Friday 28th of August. 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
1: Good morning. So it's come out this morning that apparently half of all New Zealand adults are not moving the way we should. We're not getting the exercise we need to do, so personal trainers are bearing the brunt by the sounds of things.
2: Oh, really?
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0: 10 past 7 on Coast, your feel-good breakfast with Tony, Jason, Sam. You and a friend could be winging your way on Qantas to Paris to see Celine Dion live in concert with $10,000. Imagine being there when Celine busts this out. Such a good song.
1: Shakes
0: anyway.
1: Shakes your tail feather.
0: Yeah, 20 past 8 is your next chance to be in that draw. What a workout that would be for Celine on concerts.
2: Indeed, dancing's a good one. But here's the question. How tough is it for personal trainers out there at the moment? Anyone here have a personal trainer? As in, turn up to the gym, walk you through your exercises and leave.
1: I used to, back in the day.
2: Back in the day.
1: And I remember it cost me $70 for an hour.
2: Yeah.
0: That's right.
1: I felt was criminal.
2: Yeah. So what is
1: so much money? But what I did was I had a personal trainer, I think, just for a few weeks till I got the program sorted in my mind, and then went, okay, I'm good now.
2: You kind of look at the model and you're like, how does that model work?
1: Oh.
2: It's really tough. And the game of exercise is changing. So New Zealand Fitness has come out and they're trying to say to people, because basically people aren't exercising enough. People are not getting the amount of, they're not meeting the recommended physical activity guidelines. So what they've done is they've rounded up a bunch of personal trainers and given them personalised websites and business tools through a nationwide initiative to strengthen the workforce.
0: So it's like 2,000 personal trainers are getting websites.
2: And I think when you look at that, you know, like I see the problem trying to connect personal trainers to people, but the

0: This is what's changed. It is now a global platform. So why are you going to get Sean from your local fitness club as opposed to what's that?
1: Forms I've used in the past. I used Move It Mama, which was a New Zealand mum that basically her and her sisters, that's still happening. Monty Meredith's Shadow Camps, I've used them. So I lean towards Kiwis.
0: No, I guess so. But from a kind of online perspective, though, as opposed to actually being in the gym, though,
1: right? Those two are both online.
0: Yeah.
2: Ladies Who Lunch is the one we use. Well, I say we, it's my wife, but I sort of tagged in.
1: I guess that's what they're trying to do, isn't it? I guess that the advantage that personal trainers have in New Zealand is that they are in the flesh, right? Yep. So they're trying to support the in-person people.
2: But also,
1: is that
2: you,
1: right?
2: You think about it. I mean, I've just recently changed gyms because our E45 closed down. Yep. So now I'm at a new gym and they offer the service. They're like, okay, we'll get you in, you tell us your goals, we'll design a program for you and we'll walk you through it the first couple
1: that's
2: of
1: a
2: times.
1: Good service.
2: Yeah, and then you're on your own type thing.
0: Yeah, that's what a lot of gyms do.
2: Ooh. Yeah. But it's not so much that you can pay for a personal trainer as well as if you want after that.
1: To hold you to account.
2: Yeah, because I think a lot of people walk into gyms and I'll be honest, it's an intimidating place. But I don't really know what I'm doing. There's all these machines. I want to get it right.
1: So many people are like that. So many women find that intimidating.
2: Yeah, exactly. So you want to have someone to hold your hand, but I would lean towards someone face-to-face.
0: You would?
1: But you just can't afford a face-to-face.
0: Yeah, that's
1: the problem.
0: That's $70 for every session.
2: Yeah, that's it.
0: You know, you're going to do that every week for the rest of your life.
2: Yeah, I know.
1: On top of your gym membership.
2: No, I'm not. That's it.
0: So it's $100 a week.
1: Mind you, a lot of those classes are that per week anyway. You know, your F45s and that are all about $65 a week.
2: True.
1: And some of the online programs are too. So you kind of go, that's only one session.
0: That's only one session. Yeah. The game is a changing for personal trainers. And I like what they're trying to do here because I think we've got a lot of people going through personal trainer school. They come out the other side of it, then they go, how do I make this work?
1: Yeah. Well, a nice shot in the arm for personal trainers today.
2: Exactly. Yeah. That's what you start seeing. Because the thing is, some of them are quite shy, the personal trainers I've seen. Very, very, quite. Not grass, not big personalities. These personal trainers. Real shy, retiring types. You know what I mean?
0: So maybe not. Some of them are. Some of them are. And then they're like, how are you ever going to get a customer? You know what I mean?
1: You're being facetious, right?
2: A little bit, yes.
0: It's so funny, but you kind of get both sides of that spectrum.
2: Anyway, so good luck if you want to get back to your personal training because we need them at the sounds of things. It's John Farnham and Human Nature. This is Coast.

0: 18 past 7 on Coast. Your feel-good breakfast with Tony, Jason, Sam. Paris, $10,000. Celine Dion, and a very difficult question. What will you pick in Paris? We're going to unleash a French face-off before 7:30.
1: I need to talk about the weekend that I've just had and was down in New Plymouth. And I was emceeing or hosting an event for a charity called Starlet Hope. Now, Starlet Hope was created by this incredible young girl called Gabby. And unfortunately, Gabby died as a teen with cancer. But before she died, and she was spending a lot of time in Taranaki Base Hospital, she made it her mission to create a charity which did an act of kindness for other kids who were in hospital. And she created these boredom boxes so that the kids wouldn't be bored in hospital.
0: What a legend.
1: What an incredible girl. She went to Sacred Heart College in New Plymouth.
2: Wow.
1: And since then, it has absolutely exploded. And her parents, Rolly and Sarah, have created this charity. And it's just got bigger and bigger across the country to the point where kids in Auckland Hospital are now getting these boredom boxes. So I'm an ambassador for the charity. And I was there hosting their event. They raised $50,000.
0: Oh,
1: and at the event, I said that I would shout out the three big contributors. So that was Taranaki Steel Formers, Elite Kitchens, and Reloom Electrical. So congratulations. I love the businesses that actually put their money where their mouth is. So good. It was a great night. But I had sort of gone down and back pretty quickly to this event because we had a few things going on. So as I mentioned last week, my 8-year-old was walking in Fashion Week on Saturday, and unfortunately that clashed with this event, and I'd already committed to it. So I wasn't able to watch him, so I had to make sure I was at the dress rehearsal on the Friday before. So that dress rehearsal was in the afternoon, so I took a late flight to New Plymouth, so it was about 5:30 at night on Friday, and then I was to fly home with my 11-year-old on Sunday morning. And I was watching the All Blacks on delay because I got home at 12:30 and I didn't want to get up again at 3 or 4
0: a.m. Oh, you must have stayed up.
1: So we all set the alarm and we started watching at 7, and that was going to be perfect timing to have to leave for the airport.
0: Sure.
1: So as the final whistle blew and the All Blacks were at victory, I literally got up and ran to the car with my 11-year-old. And I got in the car, checked the app, your flight is cancelled.
0: Oh!
1: You know that feeling where you just yes, try and make a trip easy and you go, I'm going to weigh it up. Yep, worth paying the flights. I'll make it easy. But the worst part about it, my 9:40 flight was not only cancelled, but they'd rescheduled. And do you know when they'd rescheduled for? In about 10 minutes, my flight was due to come back from New Plymouth to Auckland during the show this morning.
2: Oh, a day later.
1: Yeah, a day later. So there were no flights to get on from New Plymouth to Auckland on the Sunday, and they just reschedule your flight for you. So the only thing to do was, you know, and you've been up since 12:30, and I know this sounds like a first world problem, but when you think you're about to get on a flight and suddenly you're driving for 5 hours home.
0: God,
2: at that point, did you think, God, we've raised $50,000? Maybe I should just tap in and book a helicopter?
0: Yeah, minus expenses.
1: Wondering if they'd mind a cheeky 5K. I don't know. But it was blowing a gale. That's why the flights were cancelled. But that's happened to me now about 3 times from New Plymouth, where I've had to drive back to Auckland.

0: when you expect to get on a 40-minute
1: sure.
0: flight.
1: You're a better person than me.
0: It really changes your psyche, doesn't it?
1: Here it comes.
0: There were a lot of snacks consumed on the trip, I'll tell you that.
1: Good.
0: Out of anger.
2: Hey, you earned it. Well, I'm glad you got back safely. That's the main thing. You could be doing some travelling to Paris. We'll do some Parisian pics next on Coast.

0: This is College to Feel Good Breakfast with Tony, Jason, Sam. Not only could you win $2,400 cash in about 20 minutes from now with the Chasers, not only could you go in the draw to win an amazing trip to Paris, more on that in just a tick, you could also win the entire full complete set of Ooshies in the proper display case as well. You have to register to win the whole lot by going to at Coast Breakfast on Insta and Facebook. You'll see how to do it when you get there, and we're giving this away just before 9 this morning. But let's talk more about this trip to Paris, thanks to Qantas. Connecting Kiwis and Aussies to the moments that matter. We could be giving you $10,000 to spend and getting into a concert that you can't get tickets for because it's sold out.
1: Celine Dion. Wow. One of the best concerts in the world. Widely regarded as just so entertaining.
0: I would say
2: she
0: probably
2: is on another level, eh?
0: Yeah, one of the last remaining divas we have. We've got Mariah Carey and her, and I think that might be it.
1: Yeah. Adele, I'd maybe

0: think, is a diva as well.
1: Oh, maybe. Maybe she's on hiatus at the moment, though.
0: She is. Mm. And that's the thing with divas. They just come in and out, don't they? And we actually thought we weren't going to hear Celine ever again. Remember, she had her stiff person syndrome.
1: That's right, yeah.
0: She's managed to come back, which is fabulous.
2: Hell of a comeback.
1: It is, eh? So, let's play a bit of a French face-off, shall we? Let's say you guys win the trip. Let's say, Sam, Tony, you get to go to Paris.
0: Okay.
1: What are you going to have? Croissant or French toast?
0: I'm having pain au chocolat.
1: That's not an option. Yes, you can speak French. It's not an option.
2: Do they do French toast in France, or is that like
1: they
2: a?
1: They have to. They just call it toast.
2: No, I'm going the croissant.
1: Croissant. It's fun to say. Eh? Mm. A crepe or a crème brûlée?
2: Oh, crepe for sure.
0: Crème brûlée all day.
1: I think I'm crème brûlée.
2: Is crème brûlée actually French?
1: It looks French to me. Crème brûlée.
0: It sounds it.
2: Okay.
1: It's okay. All right. Macron or éclair?
0: Éclair.
2: A Macron?
1: Would you?
2: I haven't finished my sentence. Macron? They're overrated.
0: Macaron.
2: Macron? It's just...
1: I think you're right.
0: Look prettier than they taste.
1: It's a piddly little biscuit. Piddly.
2: Did I just name the French Prime Minister? Macron?
0: I think you did.
1: Maybe we all did.
2: Macaron.
0: Macaron.
1: One more real quick. Camembert or brie?
3: What is the difference?
1: I do not know.
3: No difference.
1: I think
0: camembert is sweeter. Brie's a bit...
1: Is it?
0: Leans more to the savoury. I'm going brie.
3: Uh-huh.
1: I do not know. I'm with Sam. I don't know.
2: Camembert. How do you actually say that, though? That's not... You don't say
0: camembert.
1: Camembert. Yeah.
0: How do you say brie?
3: Brie.
1: You've got to roll the R. Anyway, these are the choices you might have to make. Your next chance to be in the show is at 8:20 this morning. Keep listening. But coming up, when a product gets pushed upon you and you can't say no, then it goes from bad to worse. You have to hear what happened at New Zealand Fashion Week soon.
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0: fiscal outcomes.
1: And the latest RNZ Reed Research poll has Labor ahead of National, but the right bloc still has more seats overall than the left. Opportunity is polling at 5.3%, putting it in the kingmaker position. And a new study says New Zealand still hasn't fully put World Health Organization protections in place to keep the tobacco industry out of health policy decisions. Researcher Melissa Jade Gregan says one of the biggest threats to MPs is interference from the industry.
2: The tobacco industry is the only industry that if you use their product as intended, it will kill up to two-thirds of its users.
3: The new OneRoof app has property values for homes around the country and compare houses side by side. 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
1: In sport, three All Blacks will back up from the first test into Wednesday morning's final tour game against the Lions, again at Ellis Park. Peter Lackey, Kyle Preston and Anton Lennett-Brown will settle into their same bench seats. Richie Mo'unga starts at 10, his first appearance for the side since the 2023 World Cup final. And defending world champion Lando Norris has secured back-to-back Formula One victories with his win for McLaren at the Dutch Grand Prix. Mercedes' Kimi Antonelli was second to maintain his overall lead in the standings. Local hero Max Verstappen crashed on the opening lap, but Liam Lawson finished seventh in his Red Bull cameo. In that sport, I'm Bryn Rutkin.
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4: Boy, it's a good start to the week. The North Island is especially in the clear, so loads of sunshine today. Bit of wind down south as the next system moves in, and a few showers up that western coastline.
5: Monday morning, start of a new week, maybe a start of a new career move for Tony Street, who, by the way, graces the cover of Women's Day magazine this week.
4: Oh, wow.
6: Yeah, read all about it. But what about the accidental brand ambassador you become? Has this ever happened to you in everyday life where suddenly you're getting your photo taken with a product that you didn't ask for? Because it's happened to Sam, your wife and I, at Fashion Week.
4: She's been pulled into it as well, has
6: yep,
4: she?
6: Just as a member of the public, we got embroiled in a scandal.
4: Just let me know, Streddy, I'll send them an invoice.
5: Don't doubt that at all. Also, speaking of invoices, you could be taking our money. $2,400. All of this is coming in a few minutes.
3: 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Coast.

0: 18 to 8. It's Coast, your feel-good breakfast with Tony, Jason, Sam. It is a massive day for New Zealand, like a big day. We'll tell you why just after 8 this morning. It's an exciting day. Something is making a big comeback today.
1: Have you ever known that you're being taken advantage of and you just don't have the will to correct them or fight it?
2: Stop, you know? Stop touching
0: that. No, don't do that.
3: Okay, you can do whatever
0: you
3: want.
0: You've got to stop in 5 minutes, okay?
1: Why did I know that's where your mind would go? But that is exactly what happened to us. So New Zealand Fashion Week has come to an end, and I went to a couple of shows, and one of the shows I went to was the Catherine Wilson Shoe Show, and I went with Sam's wife, Sarah, and actually Renee Wright, who was the voice here of Coast, and the three of us, we decided, let's go upstairs and have a look at the activations. And I have to say, if you ever get the chance to go to New Zealand Fashion Week, I know it can feel quite intimidating when you're not a fashionista. I feel like that. But it's so accessible now. Liam Taylor, who was Catherine Wilson's husband, has taken over New Zealand Fashion Week, and he has transformed it to the point where you feel really welcome there now.
0: Yeah.
1: Everyone feels welcome. And there were lots of activations where you could get cool photos taken. There were lots of people walking around with little freebies.
3: Oh, yeah.
1: And
3: my girls were
1: really
3: painting
1: cool
3: on T-shirts up there with lipstick and stuff like that. I was over at the espresso martini stands.
0: Oh, yes.
3: Had a couple of those.
0: Sure.
1: Oh, so you were there?
3: Yeah, I went. Your son was in the show, so my family went.
1: You didn't tell me you went. You said my wife went this
3: morning. Well, she went to the actual show.
1: Didn't want to give any feedback. That's weird.
0: No, that's very weird. I was in the bar.
3: I was at the bar.
1: That's not very good support from you. So anyway, so the Fashion Week has really changed. And we were walking around upstairs, and this woman thrust a water bottle into her hand and said, "Here, have a water. You know, we're about
0: that's
1: to go
0: kind
1: on to the show." We're like, "Oh, that's cool." And as we opened up the waters to have a little drink of this flash looking water. And she said, "Can you just stand there? I'm going to get a photo." And at that point, we kind of had a swig of the water, and we went, oh. And so
3: you always know it's a warning sign when they say, "Can you rotate the label to the camera?"
1: Because we were kind of like half drinking the water, and because we also just didn't want to cause a scene, we just stood there holding our waters that we were now apparently ambassadors of, and they said, "We'll tag you in," and then that was it.
0: That's outrageous.
3: No, and on the way home, I saw the billboard.
1: Hey, I know that you guys have felt like that before. We have appeared on a billboard without your consent.
0: That's right, exactly. Yeah, I wasn't even taking those pills.
3: Nah, good morning, Henry Springs. I'm proud to be an ambassador. Coast
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3: Oh, no.
1: It's me.
3: It's me.
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0: This is Coast. You feel good breakfast with Tony, Jason, Sam, and it's almost 5 to 8. Coast. Jesus.
1: Hi there, it's Paul. I'm from Mount Maunganui, taking on Tony today. I can't wait to take that money, take the family out for dinner, and we'll decide what we'll do with it.
0: I like it. The man with a plan, Paul. It's good. And I'll tell you what, I just had a bit of a... our producer, Rosie, who wrote the questions, just tested me. I also only have 3.
2: Oh, no. Oh, no, it's a hard one.
0: Paul, I'm not going to lie to you, mate. It's niggly today, Paul.
2: Okay. Good luck, Paul. This is a lot of money. In fact, it's the most money we've ever had, so I can't believe I've been rolled today. I'm still dark about it.
0: And Tony had a big weekend too. So she's coming tired today, Paul. You might get her on a downhill slope. All right, she's gone. So what we're going to do is start a clock with 30 seconds on it. Now, during these 30 seconds, Sam's going to ask you 5 general knowledge questions. Doesn't really matter what you get, though, because if Tony can't chase you down, you will win that money. Now, we take your first answer only. If you want to pass, that's cool, but if we have time, we'll come back to those ones. Does that make sense?
1: Yep.
0: All right, Paul, you ready?
1: Yep, let's go.
0: Let's go. Your time starts now.
3: Marigolds and azaleas are types of what?
1: Flowers.
3: Yes. What's the chemical symbol for helium?
1: H-E.
3: Yes. What band sings Do You Believe in Love?
1: Pass.
3: How many points did the All Blacks score against the Springboks?
1: 33.
3: Yes. Jamaica is in what sea?
1: Caribbean.
3: Yes. What band sings Do You Believe in Love?
1: Huey Lewis in the News.
3: Yes.
0: Oh, wow! That is right before the buzzer, and it is a 5.
3: That's unbelievable.
0: Ooh, that's unreal.
3: Jeez. Okay.
0: Okay, let's bring Tony in there. Here we go.
3: He's chasing a 5, mate.
2: No, I'm not.
3: You are.
2: No.
3: On an absolute stinker.
2: A 5 out of 5?
0: And Paul
2: Jason,
0: passed.
2: Jason, you only got a 3?
0: Yeah.
2: And oh, Paul came back.
0: No, you're not. No, because I think... I don't want to give too much away, but I think if anyone's going to get the... Well, number one, you've got this.
2: Oh, okay, so number one's got... What about the other 4?
0: I reckon you're okay. I do.
2: I think I'm in trouble here.
3: I don't know who you've come up against. I don't know what special
2: Rosie,
3: set of
2: Rosie
3: skills
2: Robinson has managed to get us a Mensa student.
0: Professor Paul went here.
3: I reckon she's in on the winnings. She's splitting it with Paul, I reckon. Oh, she's been in there giving him all the answers.
4: Is Paul her brother's name?
0: No. All right. Okay, good luck. I have faith.
3: Oh, so okay. Do I, mate.
2: No, you don't, but anyway.
0: I actually do. Okay, you ready?
3: Yep.
0: Chasing down a perfect 5. If Tony also gets a 5, we're going to replay tomorrow. Your time starts now.
3: Marigolds and azaleas are types of what?
2: Flowers.
3: Yes. What's the chemical symbol for helium?
2: H-E.
3: Yes. What band sings Do You Believe in Love?
2: Pass.
3: How many points did the All Blacks score
2: 33.
3: Against...
2: 33.
3: Yes. Jamaica is in what sea?
2: Caribbean.
3: Yes. What band sings Do You Believe in Love?
2: I don't think I've got it.
0: Come on. Come on. You just won $2,400.
1: That's awesome.
2: Congratulations. I gave it my best crack.
0: Did you get it now?
2: No. Is it Huey Lewis?
0: Yes. Oh, you did know.
2: I couldn't think of it at the time.
3: Oh. Did you know that?
2: Only when I heard the song, not when you gave me the title.
3: Paul, that was phenomenal.
2: Well done.
3: What's the story, mate? Are you a quizzer? Did you get lucky? How did that come about?
1: I love a good quiz.
2: He's a quizzer.
3: You're a quizzer. We struck a quizzer.
0: Congratulations.
2: Well done. You deserve that win.
0: $2,400. Paul, take your lovely wife out for dinner. Where are you going to go?
1: Oh, not sure yet. We'll see.
2: Good on you. I actually don't even feel that disappointed because I thought I was going to get like 2 or 3. So I'm actually happy with a 4.
3: A 5 on that.

0: is phenomenal.
1: That is
0: man.
1: A good. Paul, you deserve the win, mate. Congratulations. What a start to your week.
2: Yeah, exactly. It's great.
3: That's amazing. $2,400.
1: So we start the jackpot again tomorrow. Well done. That's the highest equal we've had. So
0: yeah.
1: That's well played.
0: Well, yeah. We never broke the record.
4: Oh, well.
3: Close.
1: We got the record.
3: We were close.
1: Also, all right, Paul, congratulations on the win. We play for $200 tomorrow. But today is a massive day, not just because we gave away that much money just then, but also as a New Zealander, something massive is happening. We got a throwback. We're going back to the future after eight.
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15: In this update, Treasury recommended raising mileage reimbursements for support workers, but not by as much as the government eventually approved. In April, Simeon Brown announced a temporary 30% boost to the per kilometre rate for care and support workers.

0: workers.
1: But Treasury preferred a 20% increase, according to MBIE advice, while the Health Ministry initially favoured a 50% rise. Ministers were advised increasing the in-between travel payment for 1 year would cost agencies more than $58 million.
0: Two girls have been assaulted and robbed by a group of teenagers in Takapuna on Saturday night after hanging out with them. Police say most of the teens involved have been identified and potential charges are being considered. The coroner's inquest into the drowning of 25-year-old Isaac Levings after a concert at Wellington's waterfront in 2023 is back underway today.
2: The court will today hear from Wellington City Council Chief Operating Officer James Roberts and possibly the Regional Economic Development Agency. The council voted against an urgent fencing proposal last year, where Roberts told the meeting balustrading was the only practical option. He's previously said there's really no other way of improving safety.
0: And Australia's bird flu outbreak has jumped to a mammal for the first time after a long-nosed fur seal was found infected in South Australia. Authorities say the virus is likely to spread further through marine animals and wildlife.

0: spread further through marine animals and wildlife.
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0: In sport, Richie Mwanga has been named in his first All Black side since the 2023 World Cup final. He'll start at first five against the Lions on Wednesday morning. World champion Lando Norris has secured back-to-back Formula One victories, this time at the Dutch Grand Prix. Liam Lawson came seventh in his Red Bull cameo. And the Black Foyles have achieved their best result since returning to SailGP. New Zealand's finished fourth at the latest event on the Baltic Sea off the German coast. Australia triumphed and continued to lead the standings. ANZ is supporting the Cancer Society this Daffodil Day, Friday 28th August. Text DONATE to 305 to make an instant $3 donation.
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3: Boy, it's a good start to the week. The North Island especially in the clear. So loads of sunshine today. Bit of wind down south as the next system moves in. And a few showers up that western coastline.
4: We started to have this in our households in the 70s. And then it went away, but only for a few years. But now today we can tell you what it is and the fact that it's back. And this is so exciting. Like, little me, little Jace, love this.
5: Oh yeah, and the stationery lover in me, this appeals to me.
4: Does
5: big
4: it?
5: Time.
3: Oh man, this lived in our fridges back in the day, didn't it?
4: Well, part of, some of them did, some of them I could never find. Anyway, we'll tell you the big news for New Zealanders today in two songs from now.
1: Feel good in the morning. Feel good. Coast Breakfast with Tony Street, Jace and Sam. 6 till 10. Coast.

0: This is Coast. Your Feel Good Breakfast with Tony, Jason, Sam. It's 13 past 8. Win $10,000 to spend in Paris and tickets to see Celine Dion. Your cue to call to win it all is coming before 8:30. What a day for New Zealand today, though. The most expensive place to own a home has been announced, and it's no longer Auckland.
1: Wow.
0: This is, by the way, to the value-to-income ratio. So basically, what your house is worth,

0: way more than what you earn. The biggest leader of that now is Tauranga.
1: Yeah.
0: Tauranga's taken it out. Auckland number two. Christchurch number three. That's moved up.
2: Interesting that Tauranga's surpassed Auckland, isn't it?
3: It's not the title you want, is it? But it kind of makes sense. You know, it's a very summer-focused destination, isn't
2: it? And it looks like the biggest jump in terms of average to the rise is Christchurch.
0: Yeah.
2: And that's no surprise because it's so much more desirable because it's just flying, isn't it?
0: Yeah, it really is. Well done. Yeah, so well done. Those three cities are leading the news. This is leading the news today, and rightly so.
2: Desirable goods. Speaking of desirable things, did you hear the news? Tupperware is officially back in the country after a four-year hiatus.
3: Where have they been?
2: So they went away because essentially their model couldn't keep up with modern times. So we all remember, don't we, from the 80s, the Tupperware party. I remember as a young kid going with my mum to a Tupperware party and she came back with all these colourful Tupperware tins, and the specific one I remember is the one with the round lid, and it kind of fanned out and lots of lines.
3: Was exactly what I'm looking at.
0: Was it orange?
2: It was orange.
0: I remember. Mum actually hosted a couple of Tupperware parties at our house.
2: She was a host.
0: I know.
3: It was a pyramid scheme, wasn't it? It was a chance to make money. You know, you depending on how many people you got in the business.
0: I think she hosted one of my aunties was doing it or something. So mum said, "We'll have it at our place." I can't remember how it worked, but it looked like toys. But it wasn't toys when you got into it. It was, it was plastic containers. And then years later, that was what I went to school with, my Tupperware containers and my Tupperware little drink bottle. But I could never find the lid.
3: That's because the steamer came in New Zealand and just spanked their bottoms with their little clip lids as opposed to kind of that rubbery seal.
2: Yeah. Well,
3: it's a better product.
2: Look, it's been around for 80 years and it launched back into Australia and apparently to huge success and huge sales. And what they've done is they've brought in a whole lot of new modern shapes, moulds and colours. So we're going to get something different from the orange by the sound.
0: What?
2: What?
0: A lime green maybe?
2: That would have... Oh, and do you know what they've done? I'm just having a look at some of the new ones. Mm. What they've done is they're essentially releasing a Tupperware bento box.
3: Oh,
2: so it's going to have divisions for your salads and for your...
3: And see on the
2: sushi
3: see the little button on the top of that one on the right.
2: Is that to give it air?
3: That's a heat release, so it doesn't build up pressure and steam if you have a hot lunch.
0: Oh,
3: so you can Tupperware or steamer offers the same thing.
2: I'm looking at
3: your hot lunch without getting a burn.
2: That's one thing, and I'm a big steamer fan. Don't get me wrong.
3: Yeah.
2: But the one thing that steamer is, it's all the same. Like it's clear with a blue lid. I'm looking here at this baby blue, this sky blue, and it's pulling me in.
3: That's not true. I've got a purple steamer at home.
2: Oh, that must be new.
3: And a green one.
2: That must be modern
3: they got colour ranges.
2: Okay. Is that just the clicky clacks, though?
3: It is clicky clacks.
0: Do you remember click clack?
2: Yes, I do.
0: They're little metal things. You literally like steamer, but these are, you click it on, it's click clack.
2: If they're clever, they will appeal to us from the 80s that had the orange version and were desperate to have another colour, but it didn't exist.
3: Do you know my friend Lester from the gym? He's friends with owners that sold Sistema for millions and millions of dollars.
0: Hundreds of millions, wasn't it?
3: And they're like the nicest people on the planet. He said they're like the nicest.
0: That's nice.
2: Oh, we're all excited about Tupperware coming back, but no one is excited as Tina Hunter. She has more than 500 pieces of Tupperware. It's her collection. She's a Tupperware addict, so she'll be frothing this morning. Okay. She's probably drinking bubbly right now.
0: And the thing is, you don't have to go to Tupperware parties anymore or host them. You can now buy them online.
2: I'm a little bit sad about that.
0: Same.
2: I kind of want a Tupperware party, an excuse to celebrate.
3: I think they have parties for different things these days, don't they?
0: Probably.
2: Keys in the bowl parties. Is that what we're talking
3: Tony,
2: about?
3: Tony, oh grow up.
0: Anyway.
3: God. Sorry about here, everyone.
0: Great news in New Zealand, we're getting Tupperware. Embarrassing news for Australia, though. We need to take you across the ditch and tell you what's happened. Oh, this is a really obvious problem as well. Tell you about it after this from Queen on Coast.

23 past 8 on Coast. Your Feel Good Breakfast with Tony, Jason, Sam. Hey, well done again to Paul from Mount Maunganui, who about half an hour ago took our money, $2,400 in the chases. In just a couple of minutes, we want to put you in the draw to win a trip to Paris. We'll have $10,000 to spend.

0: Nancy, Celine Dion. But maybe the biggest prize today we're giving away is the complete set of Ooshies.
1: Oh, I reckon it is.
0: It's massive, eh? It's the entire complete set in its own little box, the proper display box. And if you go to our socials, you can quickly register to win it. You can win it hopefully before 9. At Coast Breakfast is where you need to go.
1: Speaking of winners, you might be a winner. 2699 on the text if you are heading to the Sydney Marathon this weekend. How exciting. I know a lot of Kiwis make the trip across the Tasman. But when you finish your marathon, just have a look at the medal you receive, because everyone receives a finisher's medal. I'm sure you get more if you're going there to get on the podium, but everyone gets a participant's medal.
2: Well, if you've run a marathon, you deserve something.
1: You totally do. And you have to have that so you can show your kids that you completed it one day. Anyway, have a really close look. And it's actually a very pretty looking medal. It's like a gold looking medal. And around the outside are all the landmarks that you run past. So you've got the Sydney Opera House, and you've got the Sydney Harbour Bridge. And you've also got the LINZ Arena in Germany, in Munich.
0: at the Sydney.
1: So apparently, right. How do we say it? Allianz?
2: Allianz
1: Stadium is in Sydney. Allianz Arena is in Germany, and the maker's got the wrong one.
2: Got the wrong one. They've the wrong one.
1: And it's got like a mould of the stadium, and it's got the German stadium, not the Sydney stadium.
2: But come on, give them some credit. Those are the two stadiums next to each other.
0: Oh, I see a bit photo there.
1: They do look similar.
2: They do look. Come on, whoever spotted that is an annoying train spotter.
0: Because have you actually seen the medal? Like they're the tiny little silhouettes right around. It's like a circle around the outside. You have the Opera House and a couple of things there. That would be easy to do.
1: Now that I look at it, I actually can see that it definitely is the German version.
2: It's the German one.
1: Because it's got like the sort of the web, the beveled look.
2: Once you see it, there's no going back.
0: What do you do?
1: Well, you don't recreate all the medals. Do you know what? I love that what they've done. The organisers have come off, they've laughed at it, and they've said, sorry, it was a mistake, but it is what it is.
0: But how cool is it suddenly becomes a collector's item? Like, you run that I got that medal that was wrong. Remember
1: and
0: that one?
1: What Here you could argue is if they still had any, tickets to sell, people are going to know about the Sydney Marathon now. I didn't know it was on this weekend until today, so
2: no,
1: there you go.
2: And it's like all publicity. It's like all flawed coins, isn't it? You know, anything that's come through the mint and come out slightly wrong become collector's items, don't they?
1: You just roll with it. That's what you did, Jace, wasn't it? Remember that time at the school prize giving when your sister Cynthia was supposed to win the music cup and they put Jason Reeves instead of Cynthia?
2: Who didn't play an instrument at the time.
1: You just rolled with it and claimed that trophy, didn't you?
0: Got my photo up on stage.
1: Didn't you? You didn't even take music.
0: That's still a sore point. Glad you brought that up, and I'm sure Cynthia is too. Thanks for that. Alright, so keep an eye on that space. Now, it's not quite Sydney, but it is a trip to Paris, and it is $10,000, and it is still with Qantas, and a chance to see Celine Dion in concert. You know our number, right? You know what to do.

0: 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You know what to do.
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12: In this update, police are weighing up charges after two separate Auckland assaults involving large groups over the weekend. Two girls were violently robbed by people they'd been hanging out with in Takapuna.
13: Police say most of the youths involved are aged between 12 and 17. Then last night, emergency services were called to downtown Queen Street just after 6:30 following reports of people fighting. Four people were arrested, including two who were taken to hospital, one in a serious condition.
12: Business experts say public organisations need to do a better job of holding on to important information after a review found the 6 deaths in the Mount Maunganui landslide may have been preventable. The report says decades of warnings were missed with confusion over who was responsible for what. It's been 2 years since meth-laced lollies turned up at Auckland City Mission and police still haven't solved the case. The drugs were hidden in pineapple-flavoured Rinder-branded sweets, sparking a scramble to warn hundreds of families, with no link proven to a separate case involving the same packaging, where two men are waiting to be sentenced. And Tupperware is officially back in New Zealand after it stopped trading during the pandemic. Daniel Gunman from HAG says the kitchenware brand is now available in stores and online.
14: We're blessed with the opportunity to partner up with Tupperware. We obviously grabbed it with both hands, and the sooner the better to hit the market from our perspective.
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1: In sport, dissatisfaction for Liam Lawson despite a seventh on return for Red Bull at Formula One's Dutch Grand Prix. He was unable to match the pace of the top six headed by McLaren's Lando Norris. And to the Germany Sail GP Regatta on the Baltic Sea, New Zealand have finished fourth, Australia won. And that's sport, I'm Bryn Rutkin.
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2: A couple of minutes ago, we played a very obvious cue to call to get in the draw for a trip to Paris to see Celine Dion with 10 grand to spend. Deb from Otorohanga, you're our 10th caller. You go straight in the draw.
3: Oh, my God, I can't believe this. Holy hell. Okay.
4: Epic prize, isn't it?
3: Oh, it's epic.
5: What is it that...

0: draw at, well, actually do the draw on the 14th. Next chance to be in that draw is at 20 past 10 this morning.
1: Get going in the morning. Feel good. Tony Street, Jace and Sam, Coast Feel Good Breakfast, 6 till 10.

0: This is College. You feel good breakfast with Tony, Jason, Sam. 24th of August today, and today is Strange Music Day. So any of the strange songs on your playlist, crank those up today. Turn them up real loud, because this is a song I didn't realise was Celine Dion. That's how dumb I am. And we just spoke to Deb from Otterhonga a couple of minutes ago. She's in the draw to take her daughter, if she wins this trip to Paris, to see Celine with Qantas. Anyway, next chance is at 20 past 10 this morning. I love this. This is doing the rounds in the news this morning. The world's oldest person, Ethel Caterham, she celebrated her birthday over the weekend. Guess how old Ethel is, the oldest person in the world.
1: She must be older than a name like Ethel.
0: Ethel.
1: Right? Ethel was an old name.
2: 108.
0: Oh, no, you can keep going. She's lived through both world wars and the sinking of the Titanic, and she even got COVID and...
2: Well, she was on it.
0: Yep.
2: She was on the...
0: No, she was on the Titanic. She's
1: COVID came a bit later.
0: Wait.
2: She had COVID on the Titanic?
0: During the World Wars? Ethel's lived a life. Ethel turned 117 over the weekend.
1: Oh, wow.
0: What a legend.
1: I did not know good. That the oldest person in the world was there.
0: No, neither.
1: 117.
0: Oh, hey. Yeah.
2: Do you know, that's really stretching your KiwiSaver at that point, isn't it? You know what I mean?
1: Like, and she is in a rest home too, so someone's still paying for that.
2: Good heavens. When's she going to let go?
0: Just leave her alone. You know, happy birthday, Ethel. At least one of us is happy for you. This is Ghost.
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0: This is Coast, your feel-good breakfast with Tony, Jason, Sam. So you would have heard the news. Tupperware is back today. We've had that since the 70s and all through the 80s. It was massive. Yeah, you think about the things we had in our cereal boxes in the 80s. We had little figurines, we had robots, I think we had little toys, we had cars, we had those little cards that would shrink when you heated them in the oven. Do you remember those?
1: That might have been before my time,
0: Jace. Might have been, yeah. Then we had,
1: Sounds good, though.
0: Yeah, then we had truck cards, all sorts of things. Now, this year, though, what they've done is they're not bringing things back in cereal until next year, Toy Story 5 things. But this year, the big collectibles are things you can get from supermarkets. Yes, stickers for knives. But no, not that one.
1: Yeah. Do you know what I reckon has elevated the Ushies above the knives this year?
2: Yeah.
1: Because the knives are getting sold at New World, aren't they?
0: Yeah.
1: I reckon what it is about the Ushies is the instant gratification, okay? So when you go to the supermarket to get your knives, and don't get me wrong, I'm team knife over here. Like, I'm going hard.
0: So yeah. My wife.
1: Team knife. But you go and you get your stickers, and then we have to wait till we collect. Whereas with the Ushies, you just get given them straight away.
2: Yeah.
1: And that's it. That's what I think everyone's loving. The kids are loving.
2: Well, I think the mistake that the supermarkets have made on this is that some of the rarest pieces only have 125 to 150 bits.
1: Isn't that the point, whole point?
2: Well, like, at that point, though, yeah, it's very collectible. That's driving an underground market.
0: Did you see the article came out over the weekend? They're saying these Ushies, it's like we're teaching kids how to gamble. It's addictive as gambling.
1: I know you sent us that article and I thought, oh gosh, but the hysteria is real. We've had management here and they're big, high-powered management meetings talking about switching and swapping Ushies.
2: Do you know another way to look at that, if you were to give it a positive spin? It's a commodity. And the rarer the commodity, the more valuable it is. Like,
0: that's right.
2: That's actually, you could look at it as trading.
0: But yeah, you're right.
2: Trading on the stock market.
0: You're also teaching economics, supply and demand. I like
2: 100%.
0: It. Yeah. So anyway, Ian from Ponsonby Woolworths heard us talking about Ushies because our kids are trying to collect them and try to trade them and everything. And they're such a big thing. He said, well, look, we have an entire complete full set in the display box. We thought, that doesn't exist, Ian. What are you talking about? And he said it is, and we want you to give it away. And so, we're about to.
1: This is the moment. This is the moment where we give it away.
2: Well, I think Jace has given away what music is just...
0: Sorry.
2: What happened there, mate? Yeah.
0: I don't know what's happening.
1: Here's the drama. So, Ian from Ponsonby Woolworths, thank you so much for this. And your Ushie set, your prized Ushie set, is heading today to Hamilton. So we have selected Taniqua Kikadi. Now, Taniqua lives in Hamilton. She's a mum of four children, so that's four times the delight. We thought that would be good winner.
2: You got a couple of options here. You can keep the collection and you can flog off those pieces individually on some kind of a online sale service.
0: They actually stopped over the weekend, so you now can no longer get them. So now...
1: It is so valuable.
0: It's so valuable.
1: I mean, I would almost... Do you know what I'd do if I got this beautiful set? Because they look pretty.
2: Yeah.
1: I'd frame it. I'd frame it flat out and I'd put it on the wall.
0: Yeah, I think so.
2: Yeah, that's inviting a ram raid. That's what that is.
0: That's a very good point to you. Anyway, congratulations to Taniqua. But thank you so much to Ian from Ponsonby Woolworths. And again, if you want to see the entire set, like, even my kids wanted to see the photo. They're like, oh, show me the photo.
1: Yeah, my son did too.
0: Yeah.
1: He's very upset with me and I've missed the mark on getting a case.
0: Again, have a look at Coast Breakfast if you want to see it. But thank you very much for taking part. If you did, make sure you registered on there. Coming up, though, the decor trends that have suddenly, and I mean suddenly, gone very out of fashion. This happened way too fast and a lot of us are affected. We'll tell you why after 9.
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15: In this update, National has ruled out both a bed tax and a bank tax this election, despite floating the ideas in recent weeks. Chris Luxon says neither can be done without adding costs for Kiwis, and he's standing by that decision.
16: We want to be unambiguously clear, no new taxes, no new levies. That's our position going into the election.
15: Meanwhile, Labor's not ruling out new borrowing in the short term if it wins the election, while it waits for its capital gains tax to start bringing in money. Chris Hipkin says their full fiscal plan will come out after it sees the government's books.
17: We'll set out the four-year forecast period, so how much we're estimating it to raise in the four-year forecast period and what that ultimately does to government cash flow.
15: The government bumped mileage reimbursements for home and community support workers by 30% as fuel prices were up, but the Ministry of Health had pushed for a bigger 50% increase. Treasury wanted just 20%. And drivers heading through the Karangahake Gorge can expect daytime closures later this month and again in October, while crews reinforce the cliff above State Highway 2. NZTA says State Highway 29 over the Kaimais is the best detour.
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15: In sport, the morning after, the night before, and the All Blacks are back to business ahead of their final South African tour game against the Lions on Wednesday morning, returning to Ellis Park. Coach Dave Rennie's confirmed his 23, with Richie Mwanga returning at first five. They also simultaneously have a second test to prepare for against the Springboks as they look to go 2-0 up in the series. And dissatisfaction for Liam Lawson, despite a seventh on return for Red Bull at Formula One's Dutch Grand Prix. He was unable to match the pace

0: race of the top six, headed by McLaren's Lando Norris. ANZ is supporting the Cancer Society this Daffodil Day, Friday 28th of August. 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
3: Earlier this morning, we heard that Tupperware is making a comeback to New Zealand. In fact, it hits our shelves from today. But there's nothing like quite discovering that you spent some good money on something to make your home look stylish, and now it's the very thing making it look dated. We'll tell you which decor trends that used to be popular, and really recently popular too, are now so over and done.
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3: I have black taps.
4: I actually don't know if they are. I'm just saying.
2: 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Coast.

0: This is Coast. You feel good breakfast with Tony, Jason, Sam. Hey, well done. Congratulations to Jonty Williamson. Jonty is a 17-year-old from Palmerston North who's just set a record and broken all sorts of records. Mm-hmm. He is now, I believe, the youngest or the first New Zealander to win a downhill World Series in mountain biking. Did it over the weekend. Cool, eh?
1: That's impressive.
0: Another world champ on the stage. Love that. This, though, I'm not such a huge fan of. It's come out that a lot of the interior decoration trends that, you know, have been really popular the last couple of years... Mm-hmm. Are so done now, apparently.
1: Chase, are the black taps, that's what I need to know, the black tap wear, are they still in?
0: They're not on the list.
1: Oh, good.
0: You're okay.
1: Good. I feel like it's only a matter of time. Same. Even though I love that trend, but same. It just feels like one, you know, anything that comes out of the blue when you've had silver taps for a lifetime, you know it's going to be not around for ages, no. Eh?
2: Well, we're doing our laundry at the moment. Black taps.
0: Yeah, we've got black taps.
1: You're late
0: in our laundry.
1: To the trend too.
2: Really late. Oh, it'll be next week. It'll come out next week.
0: Yeah. So we've got black taps in our laundry, our kitchen, and our bathrooms. But no, they're okay for now. But this is a good reminder. You better to rely on classic and timeless styles.
2: That there was nowhere else to put those black taps. But.
0: I could have put it on the side of the house with a hose, but I didn't.
1: They're not in your bedroom, are they?
0: Anyway, so this is, I think I'm pronouncing this properly. Bocal, B-O-U-C-L-E, Bocal. Soft textured fabric, often seen on like couches and armchairs and throw cushions and throw pillows and things like this.
2: Okay.
0: That's out now.
2: You mean
0: now.
2: Corduroy?
0: Yeah, anything soft. There's soft things, like the soft coverings.
1: It looks like
0: gone.
1: Kind of fluffy.
2: Have a look.
1: It's like that.
0: Bocal, yeah. So that's soft sofa, armchair cushions, lampshades in the same room. Too much of one texture. Looks like a show.

0: room, not a curated home. So, and that's the problem a lot of people fall into. It looks like a house, not a home.
1: If cushions like that are out, what cushions are in?
2: Yeah.
0: I don't know if you're supposed to have cushions at the moment now.
1: Well, you've got to have cushions.
0: No, probably that's all they're saying.
2: Cushions are out. No, it's on the list.
1: That can't be the case because I just spent about $300 on mine. And that bought me one cushion.
0: No. Oh, wow. Okay, there's another thing. Curves. Incorporating curves in, like, you know, those waterfall kitchen islands?
1: Yeah.
0: All the curves?
1: Isn't a waterfall island specified as if your top of your bench just goes to the ground, whether it's a sharp angle or a...
2: No one puts a curve on their bench. Your drink falls off.
0: What? No,
1: just on the edge.
2: No, well,
1: bench isn't curved.
0: you have a rainbow. One of those.
1: What about curves of archways and things? Because
0: yeah.
1: They came back for a while, and even the arched mirrors.
0: Yeah, incorporating curves and arch pieces into your living space used to be a great way to add dimension, It's over and done with. The curved sofa was a big thing not that long ago. You know, the curved arms and things?
1: Yeah.
0: Gone.
1: That
0: every
1: didn't
0: headboard,
1: last for long,
0: mirror,
1: did it?
0: Cabinet is arched. Everything. No, nothing stands out. Get rid of the arches.
1: Those arched mirrors, I feel like they were just. I only just caught onto that trend.
2: God, we've been meaning to buy an arch mirror for
1: so
2: a long time.
1: So have I, but it's not now.
0: No, don't do it now.
2: No. What are we going to do now?
0: Sharp angles. That's it.
1: Sharp mirror.
2: Like a big triangle.
0: Who has a triangle mirror?
2: Well, I can't think of any sharper angles in a triangle.
0: A square.
1: I feel like this is proving why Sam ended up getting the electric fire in the kitchen with the cupboards that don't shut.
2: Yeah, I don't often do a renovation, but when I do, I muck it up.
0: baby, Davy Crunch, this is Coast.

0: Lions this Wednesday morning. So not tomorrow, but the next day. Richie Mwanga is back in the game at number 10. So he starts at number 10. Patrick Tuipulotu will be our captain on Wednesday. That's Wednesday morning.
1: Nice one. Let's talk about how you approach traffic lights, because I think there's two ways. The first is do everything you can in your power to get through before it goes red, or approach cautiously, almost endeavouring to stop just to make sure everything is safe. And those two people with those two strategies are often married together.
0: Yeah.
1: It is such a frustrating experience for me. I always see when my wife comes to an intersection, like I applaud her care, but I really don't have the time for it, if you know what I mean. Like, I think you can still approach a light with positive vigour and get through or not get through, but it has to have, you've got to be front-footing it.
2: Do you reckon she's one of these drivers that is going like just under the speed limit in the right-hand lane too?
1: And then,
2: I had a lot of those on my drive yesterday.
1: As you kind of come, there's almost like a tendency to slow down, almost like you're hoping the light comes to a stop.
2: That's pessimistic.
1: It's pessimistic attitude.
2: You've got to hit it with I'm going to get through here.
1: You've got to hit it like a winger, don't you? You've got to hit the gap with the hope of that you're going to get through the gap and go.
0: If it goes orange, you're not slowing down to stop, you just go for it.
1: Oh, 9 times out of 10, yeah.
2: I would definitely start to slow down, but I am definitely not going to grind myself to a halt.
1: No. See, I think we've already identified the problem with
2: Which
1: Jason's
2: is the point,
1: family.
2: Isn't it? Isn't it the point that they have the orange light so that you don't, like come to an abrupt stop and someone rear ends you?
0: Stop if it's safe to do so. Exactly.
1: Yeah. I think what you've identified here, Jace, is you're a person that is a retreater on approach
2: to lights.
1: He
2: definitely is.
1: Your wife is the opposite.
0: Oh, man, she guns it. Yeah. In fact, if she's in the passenger seat, she's like, go on, go, you can do this. Go, go.
1: Yeah, why are you stopping?
0: You could have done that. Babe, this is not a spectator sport.
1: It's so true.
0: As I'm approaching the intersection, I'm scanning. I'm seeing, are their cars stopped at the red light there? If they are, chances are this light's about to charge. It has changed.
2: I don't look at the other lights.
1: You're approaching it like an
0: I'm expecting it'll probably change for me so they can go. And I'll ease up a little bit. If I get the green, sure, I'll go through the green. If I get the orange, you know what? Okay, I'll stop. Yes.
1: You'll never try and push it out on the orange.
0: Oh, nah. If I can stop,
2: I reckon Sam's racing around on a red.
1: No, I'll definitely not go through a red. I'll do my best not to, but sometimes...
2: Oh, my God.
1: You know, like...
2: My best not to. You've just summed it up.
0: Guilty.
1: I say if it goes red once you're like, well, as your bum's gone through it, I think you're kind of pretty cool, you know what I mean?
2: I'm so glad you do that to save that 1 minute.
1: I just think that I look at people that drive so pessimistic and I think, have you nowhere to be?
0: It's not pessimism.
2: Do you know what that is? That's taking in the roses, and we're going to both drive a nervous breakdown.
1: We are, because you're exactly, I thought you were going to try and distance yourself from it.
2: No, I would never go through a red. No, never.
1: No, as long as the as long as half the car is over the, it's like a finish line.
2: That's
1: the other
2: still
1: side
2: going
1: of the line is a finish line.
0: Stop it! It's split ends. This is coast.

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0: This is Kosh, your Feel Good Breakfast with Tony, Jason, Sam. Yes, it's a Monday. It's a beautiful start to the week for most of the country today. And, you know, sometimes you've got to take the good with the bad. Beautiful photo on the cover of Women's Day magazine, Tony Street, gracing the cover this week.
1: Thank you, Jace. I actually haven't read the article yet, have you?
0: Not yet.
1: We need to purchase it.
0: A few people have been kind enough to text and say, hey, love your magazine.
1: There might be some revelations in there.
0: Exactly. Anyway, so Tony's on the front page, so that's a good thing. The bad thing is, like I said, sometimes you take the good with the bad. Today was a bad day in the chases.
2: Hi there, it's Paul. I'm from Mount Maunganui, taking on Tony today. I can't wait to take that money, take the family out for dinner, and we'll decide what we'll do with it.
0: I like it. Man with a plan, Paul. It's good. And I'll tell you what, I just had a bit of a... our producer, Rosie, who wrote the questions, just tested me. I was only a 3.
1: Oh, no. Oh, no, it's a hard one.
0: Paul, I'm not going to lie to you, mate. It's niggly today, Paul.
1: Okay. Ooh. Good luck, Paul. This is a lot of money. In fact, it's the most money we've ever had, so I can't believe I've been rolled today. I'm still dark about it.
0: And Tony had a big weekend too. So she's coming tired today, Paul. You might get her on a downhill slope. All right, she's gone. So what we're going to do is start a clock with 30 seconds on it. Now, during these 30 seconds, Sam's going to ask you 5 general knowledge questions. Doesn't really matter what you get, though, because if Tony can't chase you down, you will win that money. Now, we take your first answer only. If you want to pass, that's cool, but if we have time, we'll come back to those ones. Does that make sense?
2: Yep.
0: All right, Paul, you ready?
2: Yep, let's go.
0: Let's go. Your time starts now.
3: Marigolds and azaleas are types of what?
2: Flowers.
3: Yes. What's the chemical symbol for helium?
2: H. E.
3: Yes. What band?

0: sings "Do You Believe in Love"?
1: Pass.
0: How many points did the All Blacks score against the Springboks?
1: 33.
0: Yes. Jamaica is in what sea?
1: Caribbean.
0: Yes. What band sings "Do You Believe in Love"?
1: Huey Lewis and the News.
2: Wow! That is right before the buzzer, and it is a 5.
0: That's unbelievable.
2: Ooh. That's unreal.
0: Jeez. Okay.
3: Okay, let's bring Tony in there. Here we go.
0: You're chasing a 5, mate.
4: No, I'm not.
0: You are.
4: No.
0: On an absolute stinker.
4: A 5 out of 5?
2: And Paul
4: Jason,
2: passed.
4: Jason, you already got a 3?
2: Yeah.
4: And Paul, I am Paul screwed. Came
2: back. No, you're not. No, because I think, I don't want to give too much away, but I think if anyone's going to get the, number one, you've got this.
4: Oh, okay, so number one's got, what about the other 4?
2: I reckon you're okay. I do.
4: I think I'm in trouble here.
0: I don't know who you've come up against. I don't know what special
4: Rosie,
0: set of
4: Rosie
0: skills
4: Robinson has managed to get us a Mensa student.
2: Professor Paul Wade.
0: I reckon she's in on the winnings. She's splitting it with Paul, I reckon. Or she's been in there giving him all the answers.
2: All her brother's name? No. All right. Okay, good luck. I have faith.
0: Oh, so okay. Do I, mate.
4: No, you don't, but anyway.
2: I actually do. Okay, you ready?
0: Yep.
2: Chasing down a perfect 5. Remember, if Tony also gets a 5, we've got a replay tomorrow. Your time starts now.
0: Marigolds and azaleas are types of what?
4: Flowers.
0: Yes. What's the chemical symbol for helium?
4: HE.
0: Yes. What band sings "Do You Believe in Love"?
4: Pass.
0: How many points did the All Blacks score against?
4: 33.
0: Yes. Jamaica is in what sea?
4: Caribbean.
0: Yes. What band sings "Do You Believe in Love"?
4: I think I've got it.
2: Come on. No! She can't do it. Oh, Paul, you just won $2,400.
1: That's awesome.
4: Congratulations. I gave it my best crack.
2: Did you get it now?
4: No. Is it Huey Lewis?
2: Yes. Oh, you did know.
4: I couldn't think of it at the time. Oh.
0: Did you know that?
4: Only when I heard the song, not when you gave me the title.
0: Paul, that was phenomenal.
4: Well done.
0: What's the story, mate? Are you a quizzer? Did you get lucky? How did that come about?
1: I love a good quiz.
4: Yep. He's a quizzer.
0: We struck a quizzer.
2: Congratulations.
4: Well done. You deserve that win.
2: $2,400. Paul, take your lovely wife out for dinner. Where are you going to go?
1: Oh, not sure yet. We'll see.
4: Good on you. I actually don't even feel that disappointed because I thought I was going to get like 2 or 3. So I'm actually happy with a 4.
0: 5 on that is phenomenal.
2: That is a good. Paul, you deserve the win, mate. Congratulations. What a start to your week.
1: Yeah, exactly. It's great.
4: That's amazing. $2,400.
2: Start the jackpot again tomorrow. Well done. That's the highest equal we've had. So that's well played.
0: We never broke the record. Oh, well.
4: Close.
2: We got the record.
4: We were close.
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0: This is Coast, your feel-good breakfast with Tony, Jason, Sam. You may have heard it a little earlier this morning. Paul from Mount Maunganui won $2,500 in the chases, which means tomorrow we start again at $200. But also on the show tomorrow, we'll tell you what the 80-80 rule is and why that could supercharge your relationship tomorrow morning.
1: I reckon it's the rule that will save your marriage. This is such a good one. I've also got a piece on the booze is killing us, but there's a specific drink.

0: drink that isn't diving into the statistics. So you drink this, you're going to live longer. The booze isn't killing you.
1: Oh, so, I'm very intrigued to hear what that is.
0: Yeah.
1: I'm also going to talk to you about the dangers of what you say before a Zoom chat and why we all have to be on high alert.
2: Also, the common first aid myths that actually hurt people. Now, this is from an Ambo who doesn't want their name out there, but they have seen some things. And the things we were taught you're supposed to do in first aid, not necessarily the case. So those myths are busted tomorrow morning.

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1: Imagine being in a crowd with a whole bunch of other people in Paris, seeing Celine Dion do this at a show you cannot buy tickets for. 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
3: In this update, National says it's ruling out any new taxes this election, ditching ideas like bank and bed taxes. Finance Minister Nicola Willis says the government's already got a plan in place to get the books back into surplus and reduce debt.
4: We're achieving that simply by being disciplined about spending, not with new taxes, and in fact reducing the amount of new borrowing over time.
3: A care worker is hoping the government's temporary fuel boost sticks around after mileage rates were lifted 30% to help cover travel between clients. Kate Horsall says it's only guaranteed while fuel prices stay high.
5: Everything's going up. Why can't it be just left permanently?
3: Australia's bird flu outbreak has jumped to a mammal for the first time after a long-nosed fur seal was found infected in South Australia. Authorities say the virus is likely to spread further through marine animals and wildlife. And Tupperware is making a comeback in New Zealand after a four-year hiatus. The kitchenware favourite stopped trading in 2022 after the pandemic disrupted its party plan sales model.
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3: In sport, All Blacks coach Dave Rennie doubts the Springboks will tear up their playbook as they try to level the Test series in Cape Town on Sunday morning. He's admitted the coming week is the busiest of the tour, with the last midweek match against the Lions on Wednesday morning before the second test 4 days later. World champion Lando Norris has secured back-to-back Formula One victories, this time at the Dutch Grand Prix. Liam Lawson came seventh in his Red Bull cameo. And to the German Sail GP Regatta on the Baltic Sea, New Zealand have finished fourth, Australia one. ANZ is supporting the Cancer Society this Daffodil Day, Friday 28th of August. 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

It's your feel good 80s. It's Coast Lorna on your feel good workday, and it's so popular. We just have to do it again this week. Our Picks Workplace Shout, because they've just released two new flavours to their iconic peanut butter range, honey and chilli. We are giving away the complete range of Picks, including the peanut and chocolate butter. Their collab with Whittaker's absolutely fantastic. Already in the draw, Southern Health School in Invercargill, Kiwi Rail Freight in Napier, and Debbie and the team at Mastercraft in Petone. If you would also like to be in the draw Friday afternoon with Grant Kiriama, then text PICS and the name of your workplace to 26.

0: It's Kelly's time of your feel-good 80s. Lorna on your feel-good work day. And I do hope you had a wonderful weekend. Wasn't the rugby amazing? Well worth getting up early for. Didn't do so well with Lotto, although four people did win $250,000, splitting that first division prize. The tickets sold at Super Value Whanganui, Westgate Pack and Save, and two My Lotto players, one in Whangarei and one in Hamilton. This means $20 million up for grabs in Powerball Wednesday night, with Strike 4, which also went unstruck, jumping to $700,000. Now, in 1981, Journey released their most famous song, and it's just jumped into the American Top 40 once again. That's thanks to July 4th celebrations. That song is coming up shortly on Coast.
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0: Weeks today, somebody is going to be winning that incredible trip to Paris with $10,000 to spend and to see Celine Dion. And it could be you, Liz. You call a 10.
2: Are you kidding me?
0: No.
2: Oh, my God. Really?
0: Really?
2: Oh, my God. You have made my day.
0: I take it you've placed a few phone calls to us.
2: I have been ringing for so long. I was just about to mop my kitchen floor. Lauren!
0: We saved you.
2: I got in to the coast. I got in. Oh my God, sorry, I'm so excited.
0: No, that's great.
2: Absolutely awesome, because I love that lady.
0: Oh, Celine Dion, you're a fan, so that's what excites you about this competition?
2: Absolutely, absolutely. I was coming home from Perth last year, visiting my grandkids, and I watched her movie, her little documentary on flight. Mm. Oh my God, brought me to tears.
0: Well, yes, we thought we'd never see her perform again, and yet there you could be in Paris watching her. And who would you take with you if you won this wonderful prize, Liz?
2: I would have to take my hubby.
0: Oh, he would be a very lucky hubby indeed.
2: Yes, with Eric, 42 years coming up next month.
0: Oh, well, all the very best of luck. As I say, the draw is taking place 3 weeks today.
2: Thank you so much.
0: An unforgettable concert experience, Celine Dion Paris 2026, with the ultimate feel-good shopping spree. 10 grand to spend in the most stylish city in the world, Paris. 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

0: 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I've got Roxette and a little Wham too on Coast.
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15: In this update, Chris Luxon is sticking to his claim a Labour-led government could bring in at least 9 new taxes, despite Chris Hipkins again ruling out any apart from a capital gains tax. Luxon says he doesn't trust that promise, as Labour introduced many things after the 2020 election that weren't campaigned on.
16: Introduced a ute tax, introduced an Auckland regional fuel tax, then he goes off and actually turns the bright line test from 2 years into 10 years, effectively a de facto capital gains tax.
15: Meanwhile, Labour says its debt-cutting plans can still work if house prices stay flat, with a capital gains tax expected to play a big role. Chris Hipkins is confident the property market won't keep sliding.
17: Even the current government's budget is based on the assumption that that is not going to continue and that we are going to return to something more like the long-run average of somewhere between 3 and 4% in terms of property prices overall.
15: The latest RNZ Reid Research poll has Labour ahead of National, but the right bloc still has more seats overall than the left. Opportunity is polling at 5.3%, putting it in the kingmaker position. And Australia's first mammal case of bird flu has been confirmed in a long-nosed fur seal south of Adelaide. Agriculture Minister Julie Collins.
18: The detection does not appear to be associated with other

0: sick or dead marine mammals. An infection of this individual animal is likely due to exposure to infected wild birds.
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2: In sport, golfer Ryan Fox has finished in a share of 47th at the latest PGA Tour event in St. Louis. Fox secured 30th and last spot in the FedEx Cup standings to contest the Tour Championship this week in Atlanta. And Ofa Tuangafasi and Jamie Hanna will have around 36 hours on the ground before they're thrust into the All Blacks Tour game against the Lions in Johannesburg. The veteran prop and rookie lock are in the air on their way to South Africa as injury cover for Ethan de Groot and Josh Lord. ANZ is supporting the Cancer Society this Daffodil Day, Friday 28th of August. 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

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You share your birthday with a couple of musicians. Gene Simmons from Kiss, he is 76 today, and Elvis Costello, 71.

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Lorna on your Feel Good Workday. Thanks to Viking Cruises, who have just opened up bookings for their ocean voyages for 2028 and 2029. They've got more than 700 new departure dates on 80 voyages, spanning over 300 ports across 84 countries and 6 continents. How incredible. 2 new ships as well. One trip that has caught my eye, because Japan is high on my bucket list, is the Japan Discovery. 15 days. 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

0: It's Coast. It's your feel good 80s, and it's almost midday on your feel good work day with Lorna. Do you remember this track? Who was singing that, Kim?
1: Madness.
0: Yeah, it was one of my favourite tracks of the 80s. Yeah, it's neat, isn't it?
1: Yeah.
0: And how's your house looking? Could it do with a little bit of TLC, maybe a bit of DIY?
1: It could, yes. Definitely needs a paint.
0: Well, Trade Depot is certainly the place to go, and I'm going to send you a $200 voucher, Kim.
1: Oh, thank you. I'm so grateful, and grateful to you and Trade Depot. It'll be, you've made my week.
0: Oh, and it's only Monday. How good is that? I will have another $200 Trade Depot voucher to give away tomorrow on Coast Days between 11 and 12. Meantime, after midday, I've got some great feel-good 80s lined up. The Mockers, Gloria Gaynor, Johnny Farnham, and yes, that cuticle to get you in the draw to be our 10,000.

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